mixed. And shout out to Lori Johnson. She won our flyaway to see her live in New York City. She got all those mixed keywords entered in that free mix app. And guess what? She's going on a little trip. And you could win next. You want to see Ed Sheeran live at Soldier Field this weekend? Listen up for that next mixed keyword. It's coming out at 8 a.m. tomorrow morning. And then again at 10, noon, 2, and 5. Metro Boomin wants some more.

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8: One of the five actually looked at us and said, if you name it Penny Mustard, I won't work here anymore.
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8: It's unforgettable. 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
8: But weird things are easy to remember.
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0: 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Yeah. Variety. Yeah, it's kind of our thing.
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Taylor Swift there on today's Variety 101.9 The Mix. And the rumors are swirling. They're saying she's getting married this 4th of July weekend at Madison Square Garden, which I just don't think it's her thing. I hope this whole Madison Square Garden thing is a ruse, and then maybe they actually already got married. Shaboozey now on The Mix.

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1: Me not working hard. Yeah, right. Picture that with a Kodak. 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
10: 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It's okay to be scared of the dog. They say if you ever see him, do not.

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It's today's Variety. Emma Day here. And tomorrow morning, you got more codes coming your way. If you want to see Ed Sheeran live at Soldier Field, literally this weekend, that show is it's coming up. We're on the heels of it. 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

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Not only is that new Teddy Swims is marketing White Claw to me hardcore. 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
4: 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What you gonna do if that dog chase you? 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It's okay to be scared of the dog. They say if you ever see him, do not pet him. Do not run. He is not.

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0: Today's Variety, 101.9 The Mix. You're now inside the Mixstream Music Club with McCabe and Jenny here. We love to come back Sunday through Thursday nights, 9 to 11, and introduce you to new artists.
1: Yeah, and tonight we have a big show planned and more speculation on Taylor Swift and Travis Kelce's wedding.
0: Yep, and we'll find out which new Music Club artist is about to join Fortnite. Right now is Alex Warren, though. This is Fever Dream on The Mix.

0: 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And McCabe, I know you have an Xbox. Have you ever played Fortnite?
1: I played Fortnite when your husband set me up with the Xbox. I think we played one night for 4 hours and I haven't touched it for about a year and a half.
0: 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Olivia Rodrigo has become the latest to be available in the game.
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0: 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And this next band, not the Jonas Brothers, but a trio of guys out of Nashville, the band Camino. McCabe and I have been to quite a few shows.
1: Yeah, not only shows, but they are quite the bowlers. If you ever find yourself at a bowling alley with the band Camino, have them on your team.
0: Yeah, we've done several station events with them. And now they're back with new music. And do you remember the song by Role Model, Sally When the Wine Runs Out?
1: Of course.
0: This is like exactly like that, except it's Holly instead of Sally. Here's the band Camino now on The Mix.

0: 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I'm Jenny.
1: 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It's McCabe.
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0: Yeah, one of those being Ryan Tedder of OneRepublic. And you might know him as a lead singer of the band, but also you don't realize how many songs he helps produce.
1: And right. I mean, he's written for Beyonce, Tate McRae, latest BTS, but also working on new stuff for OneRepublic.
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0: 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And it must be difficult as an artist. You get criticized for everything. But Zara Larsson is not taking it. She said she wants to be known for her music and not hot looks, okay?
1: She's a great songwriter. She puts on an awesome show. And my girlfriend has been teaching me the dance.
0: Well, you keep learning that dance. You know, it makes you thankful to be in radio. Nobody really knows what we look like.
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1: Yeah, right now we can see you in real time on the streams. Thanks for listening tonight. We have Sylvia in Skokie. What up to Karen in Oak Lawn and Teresa in LaGrange Park.
0: Yeah, you're qualifying for tickets to Cat's Eye, Teddy Swims, Olivia Rodrigo,

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0: That's Taylor Swift on today's Variety 101.9 The Mix. And I gotta say, I didn't think she would be a July 3rd wedding girly because her favorite number is 13.
1: But it's July 4th weekend. It's a big weekend.
0: It is.
1: And that means everyone else has time off and they can go to the wedding.
0: I do think I'm wrong about this now. I was in denial, but TMZ just reported that there's a permit to close the streets around Madison Square Garden in New York filed for July 3rd, which happens to line up with the rumors of her and Travis Kelce having their wedding there at MSG.
1: This story just continues. What is going to happen?
0: Well, we're in the home stretch to find out. And honestly, I just want to get it over with so the rumors can be done.
1: We will keep you posted. In the meantime, we'll keep it going with One Republic. Need your love.

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1: And it is a big weekend for music. Martin Garrix has three nights at Huntington Bank Pavilion tonight, tomorrow, and Saturday. And then you got Ed Sheeran at Soldier Field on Saturday. Will they come together?
0: They have to, because they have this song with each other. It is called Repeat It on The Mix.

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0: 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Yeah. Variety. Yeah, it's kind of our thing.
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0: 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Variety. 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
2: 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All decisions of the mix are final.
0: 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Happy winning from the mix.
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20: 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What you gonna do if that dog bites you? 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He is

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Up late? Working? Catching up? Or just hanging out? 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

0: 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Yeah. Variety. Yeah, it's kind of our thing.
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0: Nina in the mix.
1: I was in a wreck. I need a check.
0: I was in a wreck. I need a check.
1: I was in a wreck. I need a check.
2: We've been serving Illinois for over a decade. After a wreck, you make one call. That's all to Lerner and Rowe. 708-222-2222. That's 222-2222.
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25: How's about some mixed weather? Okay, mostly cloudy today and a high only in the low 70s. Then tomorrow, mostly sunny, high upper 70s. And on Sunday, we're going to get back in the mid 80s. And next week, 90s. But let's deal with the weekend for now. 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
4: Okay, 62 degrees at 5:32. Two boats collided on Lake Michigan overnight near Monroe Harbor downtown. Local reports say 14 people were involved. Nine refused treatment, but five people had to be taken to a hospital in serious to grave condition. That does not sound good. This happened around 11:45 last night. Officials say both boats were recreational in nature, and the cause is under investigation. National Weather Service analysts have confirmed that a tornado, as we suspected, did touch down in the Hampshire-Huntley area on Tuesday evening at 5:34 p.m. That's the one that was caught on video. We've seen a lot of clips of that on social media and local news and stuff. So if that wasn't a tornado, I don't know what a tornado is. And it turns out that it is, but they still have to confirm, right? Officials say more tornadoes will likely be confirmed from that night when places like Elgin, Bartlett, Streamwood, the Beverly neighborhood, and Gary, Griffith, and Merrillville, Indiana all sustained significant damage. Finally, movies out this weekend include Supergirl, starring Millie Alcock.
5: Yes, sir.
4: Who is apparently a real person.
5: Yeah, she was in the Game of Thrones dragon. The House of the Dragon. Yes, the first season is like a young version of the queen who, anyway.
6: I was going to say the blonde characters, and I was going to call them tarragons, which I know is a spice and not a person.
4: You would have fooled me.
5: But now that you said that, I can't think of their actual name.
6: She's part of the tarragon family. Yeah.
4: I would have bought that hook, line, and sinker.
5: Great on potatoes. That's awesome.
4: So, but anyway, that's her. Supergirl is out.
5: Also, Jason Momoa, Nikki's boyfriend's in that one.
4: He does not play Supergirl.
5: No, he plays Lobo.
6: And he does not play Aquaman either. He's just totally new.
5: Thing. Really? Yeah, he's a cigar-smoking, motorcycle-riding, kind of wolf-looking guy.
6: He's playing himself.
5: Yeah, basically. Yeah. With gray paint on his face.
4: If he had true range, he'd play Supergirl. But maybe some other universe.
5: Right, he's no De Niro.
4: Yeah, exactly. Know? And Jackass, best and last.
5: There you go.
4: And they're still making those.
6: I'm just going to take this time because I'm not going to say it again during a show. But I was so mad at myself. They did apparently like a drone show.
4: Oh.
6: And like to show this premiere. And it's because I saw the video and I'm like, what is this? And it's a guy bent over. And then he toots, and then they spell the word like fart in the air, and I laughed so hard at it that I was ashamed of myself. Yeah. And then I showed it to my 16-year-old son, and he was like, "That's pretty funny."
5: Pretty stuff.
6: Not as funny as you thought it was.
4: Wait, so even he's like, "I'm too old for that."
6: I was like, "I cannot believe this is." I actually just watched that. Okay, and let's never speak of that.
4: So that's part of the movie, is what you're saying?
6: No, I think it was just part of the premiere or something, or just you know, I don't know.
5: I will say, the Supergirl looks very good. It does look good. It looks fun. But I'm worried for DC that on Monday you'll be in here going, "I never went to the box office, Jackass."
6: Very possible.
5: Because it seems like that's the kind of movie people are actually shelling out their dough to go see if it's not Toy Story 5 or, you know what I mean?
4: Yeah. I think Toy Story's going to clean up again, but we'll see who, basically see who wins the battle for second.
5: I might go see Toy Story again without my kids. It was so good. I really liked it.
4: I was considering that, but then I thought like people might look at me a little askew.
5: Would it be worse if the two of us go together?
4: I don't know.
5: Hey guys, just two tickets. You don't have any kids? No problem.
4: We're meeting them in there.
6: We're just going to share a bucket of popcorn. Yeah.
5: One bucket. Can we get three tickets? We need a seat in the middle for the popcorn and snacks.
4: Oh, man. All right. 4-game sweep for the Cubs over the Mets in New York after their extra inning win last night
5: in New York.
4: They did. They certainly did. Four times. Now they head to Milwaukee for a series with the first place Brewers starting tonight.
5: Reality going strike.
4: Yeah, we'll see. We'll see. Maybe this has been such a weird streaky team that it's hard to figure it out. Sox and Kansas City Royals open a series tonight at the Rate with a marshmallow concert following the game.
5: Yeah, win your tickets at 8:20 here.
4: There we go. Sox come into the series tied with Cleveland for first in the American League Central. World Cup late night last night. It was a 3-2 loss for the U.S. to Turkey in the closing seconds when Turkey scored the game-winning goal. It was like headed to a 2-2 draw. You think, like, this one's all wrapped up. And then they scored one.
5: Dang it.
4: Yeah, I know.
5: Got to play to that last minute, guys.
4: You have to.
6: The callers
4: yeah,
6: went, no!
4: Exactly. So the U.S. moves now on to the knockout round anyway with a matchup with Bosnia-Herzegovina in Santa Clara on Wednesday. Mixed weather, mostly cloudy, high in the low 70s this afternoon. Then tomorrow, sunny in the upper 70s. Sunday, partly sunny with the high in the mid 80s. By next week, we'll be in the 90s. But right now, it's 62 with your mixed news update at 537.
6: Targaryen.
5: Targaryen.
6: Someone that had texted. Oh, thank you. I was so close. Tarragon's not that far off.
5: Now, do Daenerys Targaryen's entire Mother of Dragons.

0: Good morning. It's Chris, Nikki, and Whip in the morning on The Mix.
1: 541, 62 degrees, high around 71 today.
0: Oh, my goodness, you guys. I think I just got done trying to help my family because yesterday my dad's email got hacked.
2: Whoa.
0: My dad clicks around on the old internet.
2: Oh, gosh, yes.
0: I don't know what he's clicking on and what he's doing. So,
2: no.
0: We were in our meeting here after the show with our boss man, and he was giving us, he was telling us what for.
2: A stern talking to. I left there shaking.
0: Thanks a lot, Nikki. Anyway, I'm just kidding. No, it was a normal meeting. It was fine. It was normal. But my mom called me while we were in that meeting.
1: Which is always scary.
0: And weird. And so then I looked down at the phone, and the phone now like types out the voicemails when someone's talking.
2: Yeah.
0: And it said like, hey, call me when you can, all good, but dad email, not good, like whatever.
2: Yeah.
0: So then I texted her, I'm in a meeting, I'll call when I'm done. She goes, your dad got hacked. I'm so mad at him right now. I said, okay, gotcha. So I called, long story, so he's got the Yahoo and his email, he clicked on something.
2: Don't say too much.
0: I'm his backup thing. So I was getting emails like, you're being hacked. But warning, warning, warning. Someone's changing your password in Nigeria. Warning, warning, warning. So I'm like, hey, guys, something's going down. And then it would poof. He had no access to his account.
1: Right.
0: They changed my information. So there was no way to get anything done. You couldn't do like a reset password because whatever thing or person or computer hacked him.
1: Locked you out.
0: Locked out. And they changed all the backups and all that stuff. So, okay, boom. So at this point, I'm in the parking lot at Menards now because I've driven there. And I'm like, guys, we're going to have to approach the idea that this thing's gone. Like, I don't know what we can do. I said, well, maybe I know someone who knows someone who knows someone that works at Yahoo. And we'll try to. So I start talking to our IT guy. I'm like, yeah, I'm going to know anyone at Yahoo. Like, even a salesperson. If I can get a human at Yahoo, maybe they can help.
1: Right.
0: Find a phone number on the internet. I call. It's a computer. I give my mom the number. I'm like, you got to call from whatever phone number he set his account to. My mom, I don't know how she does this. She is like a customer service savant.
2: Yeah.
0: About 4 p.m. yesterday, she goes, just got off the phone with Yahoo. We got it back.
2: Wow. Oh my God.
0: And then I'm getting all these emails now confirming, like, as his backup, like, we're back up. I don't know how she did it.
2: Yeah.
0: She ended up calling, and she went through all of the different phone options you can select before she could get to a human, and it was billing. So she got to billing and got a human.
2: Unbelievable.
0: And was like, hey, so anyway. If your email gets hacked, it was no joke. They were calling the bank, locking everything up. It was
1: nuts. If your
0: email
1: gets hacked, call your mom.
0: Yeah, that's what you got to do. Call my mom.
2: Yeah.
0: She will do it. But I don't know what the vibe is in that house right now.
2: Like, probably like relief.
0: She called the credit card, the bank, all of it, the 401k, like everything. We got to lock it all down.
1: Yeah.
0: It was scary. I mean, really, for them. And me on the sidelines, I was like, this blows, guys. I don't know what to do.
2: Yeah.
0: I felt helpless. But, you know, she got it solved. It was crazy.
2: Unbelievable.
1: Man, yeah,
2: and yet so believable.
0: Right.
2: And so they always tell us not to click on anything.
1: Right.
2: And you think you're savvy enough,
0: right.
2: But no one is, it's not foolproof for anybody. You could be as savvy as you want. Every other day it feels like there's one, I'm like, you know, I think that's real, but I'm not sure. And like all it would take would be one keystroke and I'm done.
0: And stuff that's out of your control. I walked in this morning and our company computer here, I opened it up, and for our texting thing, you have to log into the text thing, and I got an alert that went, hey, there was a breach. A couple of your passwords got taken for these websites. Click here to update them. I was like, holy, the texting one.
1: Right.
0: I was like, okay, gotcha. Yeah. No problem.
1: Fun.
0: Yeah, especially when it's mom and dad.
1: What did I do? Oh, yeah, Joel is still out of town, still sending me pictures from Napa. It's great.
0: You just got to not do that. You can't. If you're the partner on the trip, unless it blows, don't send pictures.
1: That is a funny thing. I never do, and I don't call anyone, like, only because I feel like I'm showing off, you know what I mean?
0: Right.
1: He's trying to keep in contact with us, let us know he's thinking about us, you know, but he's like, here's, you know, the oysters, and here's the wine, and I'm like, this is really great.
0: Yeah. You better just wait. If you go to that radio conference in Cleveland, he's going to
1: I know, right?
0: He's going to wish he hadn't gone to Napa.
1: So, Julian and I, it was fun. We, I got home, picked him up, we went to the gym together, and then we went to Costco together,
2: wow.
1: and then we picked up food together.
0: He's like a buddy now.
1: I was just thinking that. It's so funny. It's such a weird whip. You kind of had it with your daughter, but it's even weirder, I don't know, with a son. Because he is like my buddy. And now he's driving me around, you know? So it's
0: that's true. You got a chauffeur.
1: It's the weirdest thing, you know, because he's driving, so he'll pick the music. And I'm like, I don't really like that. He's like, well, I'm driving. And I'm like, oh, man, it's weird.
0: I'm mom. Yeah. So. Yeah.
1: And then just going to Costco and just like, you know, it's before it would be, I would go and pick up all the cute little toy crap, you know, that he didn't need. And now he's like, mom, let's get some protein. I need some chicken breast. It's just hilarious. Yeah. It's just
0: those little chicken breast.
1: It's so weird because every once in a while you look over and you're like, that's like my kid.
3: Yeah.
0: Strange.
1: It's so bizarre. Anyway.
0: Also, I got a side note here. I mean, get on the highway, fine, the tollway, whatever, but to learn to drive in a Costco parking lot, dear God.
1: I told him that. I said, you are entering the 11th layer of hell right now. And he did a good job. Yeah.
0: Wow. My God. Yeah. And is your son still basking in the glow of his two home runs from Cooperstown?
3: Kind of. It's weird. Like, I've never felt so off kilter as I do right now because my son and I were in Cooperstown for a week for a baseball tournament. My wife came there for one day, but she had other stuff going on here with herself and my other kids and stuff. So she came for one day. So I saw her for one day. We got back Wednesday, right? Yeah, Wednesday. And that same day, my wife took my other son up to Wisconsin Dells for his baseball tournament, which goes through this weekend. So I haven't seen them at all since I got home.
0: That's weird.
3: It's just me and my younger son and my daughter hanging out at home. And I get home yesterday, and he's got nothing to do, and she's got work and stuff. So he's just kind of there. I'm like, I don't know what you want to do. He's like, well, I'll go play pickleball with Vinny. That's his friend. I'm like, okay,
0: that's
3: cool.
0: Great.
3: I'm going to go to sleep for a while. And then you wake up. Everything is just so off. Nothing feels normal at all.
1: Are you going to go to the Dells?
3: Yeah, but I'm going to go tomorrow.
1: Oh, yeah, yeah.
3: Yeah, tonight I'm going to be at Total Wireless at 4640 West Diversity from 4 to 6. I got responsibilities, got to pay the bills, you know what I mean?
1: Yeah.
0: 4640 West Diversity, I might stop by.
3: Diversity and Kilpatrick, Chris. This is, there's plenty of shopping in that area. There's a Walmart right there. There's a Dunkin'. The Total Wireless is going to be the hot spot, though, I'll just tell you right
0: now.
3: Love
0: that.
3: Yeah.
0: You got concert tickets, I'm assuming?
3: Oh, we got John Mulaney tickets to give away.
0: Oh, nice. John Mulaney, first Wrigley Field. To sell out Wrigley Field.
3: Yeah, you're going to be part of history.
0: Hot potato.
3: That's correct.
1: And then when you get to the Dells, Bar or Ishnala, two fantastic supper clubs.
3: Okay.
1: I'm just saying.
0: Watch out.
3: Yeah.
0: Also, there's a huge slide at the Kalahari.
3: I think that's where they're staying. We are staying. But I think the baseball field's like a half hour away and all that. So it's like all these things when they're at the place.
0: Right.
3: They're mostly just near the place.
0: Near the place. Yeah. Right.
3: So I'll see how it all goes. But that's my plan for tomorrow. But of course, it's so boring. You don't know when the games are. They still don't know when the games are after today because it's pool. It's like the World Cup. It's pool play, and then you get your racket play. Depending on where you finish in the pool play, you may not play at all tomorrow. You may play three times on Sunday. Who knows?
0: You also pointed out to me the other day the Wisconsin Dells are not far. By no stretch, they're not far.
1: They're 3 hours.
0: But it's still 3 hours.
3: Yeah. Not
0: 3 hours
3: is Alabama.
0: Like approaching the borderline where you're like, man, I've been here for 3 hours.
1: That's the max.
0: Yeah.
3: Because Wisconsin is basically, you know, anywhere, depending on where you are in the Chicago area from whatever, it could be 15 minutes to an hour and a half.
0: Yeah.
3: But you think of Wisconsin, you don't think of 3 hours.
1: Yeah.
3: Right. But the Dells, it is. And that's the problem.
1: Well, but it's fun.
3: Yeah.
0: You guys get to hit that Tommy Bartlett water show?
3: You know what, Chris? Again, I am open to anything. We will see.
1: Yeah, making your reservations at Ishnala right now.
0: There you go. Watch out. And I'm going to get you into that Ripley's Believe It or Not Museum.
3: Oh, yeah.
0: You got to
3: pull some strings.
0: Hey, we'll see what we can do. Okay. Thanks. No guarantees. Happy Friday. It's 5:50. It's Olivia Dean. We got a whole slew of fun stuff coming your way on the Morning Mix.

0: She's so classy, isn't she? Olivia Dean. Every time I hear her, I just like, oh, what a classy dame.
1: I love that right after you say that, I was literally, my brain was like, oh, I have my mammogram today.
0: Oh, I get like, the squeeze. Good for you.
1: What a funny like thing about being classy and then going right into that.
0: I think it's I think taking care of yourself is classy, and it is very important to get that mammogram. Good for you.
1: Boobs
0: that's awesome.
1: Are classy.
0: They are. I don't know from experience, but from everyone that's told me, it is not a comfortable experience.
1: Well, the best part about it is in here yesterday, I was like, oh man, I got my mammogram. And if you are a woman and you get a mammogram, you know, you have to put like one of the hospital robes on, right? Mm. But like, so you don't have a top part on, but
0: sure,
1: you can keep your bottoms on.
0: Yeah, talk
1: so
0: slower.
1: I texted myself yesterday, and I was like, because I love to wear dresses in the summer.
0: Yeah,
1: and I
0: of
1: made
0: course.
1: That mistake in a mammogram. Like, you go, and then all of a sudden you're taking your whole dress off, and you're sitting there and you're like, okay, this is weird.
0: Sorry, doc.
1: Right. So I'm like, bring pants. I sent myself a text that said, bring pants. So anyway,
2: that's, bring pants.
1: Bring pants.
0: Bring pants. Hey.
1: And then I woke up this morning, and I'm like, why did I text
3: why
1: myself,
3: I
1: bring pants?
3: That?
1: Oh, yeah, yeah. Right.
0: I must say, for all of us, a great reminder. Just, you know, we should all be texting ourselves. Hey, bring pants.
1: Bring shorts.
0: Bring some pants. Hey, maybe get the zip-offs, whatever it is. But good for you. That's wonderful.
1: Something. All right. Eden's looks okay. Outbound Kennedy from the Burn Interchange to O'Hare. It's about 29 minutes. Inbound Eisenhower from the Jane Addamsville Post Office, 28 minutes. Same on the reverse. Inbound Stevenson, 355 to the Sabaly Shore Drive, 28 minutes, 21 minutes if you're going outbound. And then the inbound Dan Ryan, 95 to the Interchange, 15. So here are the problems. Bishop Ford inbound between 130th Street and 115th Street. There's a rollover semi, so we have two right lanes blocked. So it's not a major delay, but it's just an incident. It's about a 10-minute delay right now. Also, on the Tri-State, 294 southbound before Cicero, accident reported. We have a reported crash on the left shoulder. And then on the Jane Addams, 90 westbound around US 20, there's an accident with the right lane blocked. So avoid that. Oh, and the South Shore line, so the train service is resuming today. So remember, it did not run all day yesterday, but it is going to be on a weekend or holiday train schedule, so it's going to be a very different, you know, not your normal rush hour train schedule, but it should be moving. That is a quick look at traffic on the mix.
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2: A Hallmark movie about the Chicago Bears? I'll tell you more on the mix.

0: Post Malone there. Good morning. It's Chris, Nikki, and Whip in the morning on The Mix.
1: Yeah, it's looking like a pretty decent day. It's going to be 68. Well, it's 62 right now, high around 71. Tomorrow's 77 and sunny. Then it really warms up. So 85 on Sunday, and then Monday, 92.
0: Ooh, get ready to sweat. All right, we go to the newsroom with Whip.
2: Coming up in a second, we'll tell you the places where Tinder usage is spiking, and we'll tell you why. First, though, this headline, National Weather Service analysts have confirmed that a tornado, as we suspected, did indeed touch down, confirmed now, in the Hampshire-Huntley area on Tuesday evening at exactly 5:34 p.m. Part of the violent storm system that moved through the area, officials say more tornadoes will likely be confirmed from that night. Places like Elgin, Bartlett, Streamwood, Beverly neighborhood, Gary, Griffith, and Merrillville, Indiana all sustained significant damage. Some people still without power, although not too many, but there are still some, and also trees down, property damage, and the whole bit. I'm sure you remember. You might also remember that the past two holiday seasons, Hallmark has put out movies in partnership with the NFL and a specific team. So 2 years ago, I remember this, it was the Chiefs.
3: Right.
2: Then last year, apparently they did Holiday Touchdown, A Buffalo Bills Love Story. I missed that one altogether.
3: Everybody,
2: were we on vacation for that?
1: I know, I think everyone cared to the first one, and that was like because of Travis and Andy Reid.
0: Yeah, he was in that, I think. Travis's mom was too, right?
1: Yeah. And then everyone forgot about the second.
0: Right,
1: yeah.
0: He was like, this love will put you through a table.
2: Well, maybe the Buffalo Bills thing didn't work out, but this year, it's all going to come back, because that's right, get ready for Holiday Touchdown, A Bears Love Story, my friends. That is correct. This is real. I wish I couldn't have made this up.
0: I cannot wait.
1: I know it's real. And Hallmark, if you have any brains on you, this is who's cutting your promo.
0: You got it. Yeah.
2: This guy, you're not going to believe.
0: You can touch my end zone right here, he said to her. This will come out later this year. The premiere date has not been set, but apparently it will be filmed entirely. It will be filmed. They haven't started yet?
4: Yeah, no, they haven't. No, they make these, literally, they make these movies in like 3 weeks. Yeah.
0: It's
4: like,
0: they're
4: doing it around here, though?
1: Yes.
2: Entirely.
1: And they have like casting calls. They're doing the whole thing.
4: Be careful, because Ryan Cheverini, he's been in these before. I bet you he's in them. I bet you he'll be in them.
2: Really?
4: Yeah. He's going to take, we got to submit a tape. We got to get in on this. We got to be in this thing.
1: I love it.
4: Okay. Oh, my goodness. You know what? She, the woman.
2: Yeah.
4: She should be a Knicks fan. That's got to be our angle. She loves playing Nikki Styles Another Minute every morning.
2: That would make perfect sense. That would be very true to life.
4: That's right.
2: Yeah.
4: Hey, if you're the AI robot writing that script, that's what you got to add.
1: Oh, my God.
2: And I wonder if Ben Johnson will make an appearance.
4: Oh.
2: Head coach Ben Johnson.
4: Yeah.
2: Oh, that'd be shirtless even. Yeah.
4: It'll be a bear that we've never heard of.
2: Oh,
4: you know what I feel like. Yeah. Don't you think? I mean, I don't know. They had Andy Reid. I guess you're right.
1: No, I think they. Some wife is going to be like, you got to be in this.
2: Caleb Williams is single. He could be in it.
4: Right? There you go.
2: He find in love with a quarterback.
4: I want him to do George McCaskey like they did Steinbrenner on Seinfeld.
1: it's got to be like a weird walk-on fun role.
4: Oh, for sure.
1: You know what I mean? Like they're strolling through the park and they run into a bear.
4: Right.
1: Like they're at a coffee shop and all of a sudden he, you know, like, I didn't know you were a part-time barista. You're a Chicago bear, you know, whatever. But
0: while his team searches for a new home, a bear searches for love.
2: Something like that.
4: Will he find love before hibernation? I love this. Oh, this is exciting.
2: Oh, man.
4: Can't wait.
2: Finally, this can't be a surprise.
4: Is there any other news?
2: No, there can't be. There shouldn't be. Tinder, a dating app for people who just want to get together, I believe, for some cheap, hot physical action. Although I think you can find love on Tinder, too. But
4: sure.
2: I think that's how they started. I don't know. Anyway, seeing a huge spike in usage in World Cup cities in the U.S., Canada, and Mexico. It only makes sense. Fans are using the app more during games in order to set up dates after the games, if you know what I'm saying. Tinder has seen a 47% jump among international users, a 60% jump in matches, and a 25% leap in swiping activity. Moving on to sports, 4-game sweep for the Cubs over the Mets in New York after their extra inning win last night. It was dog night at Citi Field in New York.
4: Nice.
2: A lot of cute shots of dogs watching the game. You know, it's always great. Now they head to Milwaukee for a series with the first place Brewers. Sox and Kansas City Royals open a series at the Rate tonight. Marshmallow Concert follows the game. We have tickets later on to give away. World Cup, where everybody's doing it outside the stadiums. Inside the stadium, it was a 3-2 loss for the U.S. to Turkey in the closing seconds last night. Turkey scored the game-winning goal very close to the end. So the U.S. matches moves on, that is, to the knockout round anyhow, with a matchup with Bosnia-Herzegovina in Santa Clara next Wednesday. Mixed weather, mostly cloudy, low 70s this afternoon. Tomorrow, sunny, upper 70s. Sunday, partly sunny, high in the mid-80s. 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

0: Good morning. It's Chris, Nikki, and Whip in the morning on The Mix.
1: 607, 62 degrees, high around 71.
0: 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We'll tell you what next on The Morning Mix.
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1: Okay, good morning. It's Chris, Nikki, and Whip in the morning on The Mix.
2: 62 degrees high, around 71.
1: 610 text. Everybody seems to love it, but honestly, it's kind of overhyped. A little overhyped. Sorry. People took to the internet to share the things they find to be overhyped. Everybody loves them, but they're overhyped. Now, some of these I'm going to get creative because, they might advertise on The Mix. The fancy cookie shops.
2: Okay, I get, yeah.
1: Fancy cookie shops, right? Yeah, I totally. Whip, you've said this before.
3: I have. No, it's almost like too much.
1: Yeah.
3: I love cookies, but I'll sometimes like just take a Chips Ahoy over right. like the stuff that's so rich.
2: Yeah. A small cake.
3: Reese's.
1: Right.
3: Yeah, yeah.
1: Matcha. I don't get it. Tastes like green grass. What's the deal?
3: Okay, maybe matcha. That's the idea.
1: And Stanley Cups, not the Blackhawks ones, but yes. The big ones everybody carries around. They're expensive. They leak. It's huge. You're banging into stuff. Why are you carrying it everywhere?
2: Wait, watching people drive with them and they're like hitting their arms.
1: I get it. You drink water.
2: Yeah.
1: I don't know what else to do.
3: If they had to make bigger cup holders in newer cars based on people carrying these giant things, I feel like they would have to.
1: I've noticed in some newer cars, they have it like there's like a plastic thing that moves. So it's ready for a normal size coffee cup. And then, like, your 10-gallon jug.
3: You know? Okay, got
2: or the,
3: it.
2: Or they just shape the base to fit.
1: Right, yeah, right. Yeah, all right. Yeah, they do. What things are just totally overhyped? It could be an item. It could be a food. It could be a movie, a TV show. It's just so overhyped. Everybody overhyped it, and then you had it, you experienced it, and you thought, meh.
2: It could be a sport.
1: It could be a sport. Which one? 312-233-1019. You text us. It's just too overhyped. We're overhyping it. It could be a person.
2: What's
1: so overhyped? Yeah. Everybody. Paris. Jesus. Ugh. Actually, Paris is pretty great. But very hot right now.
3: Yeah.
1: 312-233-1019. It's just so overhyped. That's next on The Morning Mix.

0: Good morning. It's Chris, Nikki, and Whip in the morning on The Mix.
1: 618 and 62 degrees right now.
0: It's overhyped, man. Everybody says it's amazing. Honestly, I went for it. And, on the list include those high-end cookie shops, the fancy cookie shops. There's a bunch of them. A lot of people are saying, hey, you get in there, it's just too much.
1: See, and this is so funny because we're getting some suggestions and some of them like, oh, man, I love that. But that's right. The whole point of this.
0: Exactly.
1: Like,
0: yeah.
1: And I'm going to say my one. People are going to get mad. Pickleball.
0: Pickleball's on the list.
1: I feel like it's overhyped.
0: Yeah.
1: Like I played it.
0: Right.
1: I was fine with it. People are like crazy about it.
0: They go nuts for pickleball.
2: Yeah. It is interesting.
0: Your kid was just playing pickleball.
2: Yeah, I mean it's an all ages thing. I will say that. Like it's something that keeps the older people active and also like the 12-year-olds.
1: And
2: playing.
1: I like loved racquetball, so I'm kind of like cool. You know, I don't know. I know it's different because one's inside and one's different, but it's just hilarious. I would like everyone loves pickleball.
0: Yeah. We were also near pickleball courts one day, and these guys walked by and I said, hey. So who won the pickleball match? And the guy goes, we were playing tennis, thanks, and kept walking.
2: Whoa.
0: And I was like, I didn't know it was like a Montague Capulet thing between tennis players and pickleballers. Now
1: dare
0: I know.
1: You.
0: Yeah.
2: Rivalry. Well, they're probably thinking like some of the half the tennis courts are no longer tennis courts.
0: Probably
2: they
0: made
2: pickleball
0: mad,
2: courts out of them. Exactly.
0: Other things we say are overhyped, even though everybody loves them. 773 goes right out of the gate with ranch dressing.
1: Hurts my heart.
0: I don't know if you're getting the right kind. That's all I'll say. 708, that song Golden you guys play. I mean, I love it, but oh, I hate it. 708, overhyped, Wicked.
1: I'm kind of with her.
0: Yeah, I will say the first Wicked was great. And then the second one, it was like, you could have, what did we do?
1: But even the musical, by the time I got to it, and then you're going to see someone else texted Hamilton. It's like, once the hype gets so big on something, your brain doesn't know what to expect.
0: Right. Yeah,
1: you know what I mean?
0: Much.
2: I will also go back to the Wicked thing. I've never seen either of them, and I'm fine with that. Not that I'm against them.
0: Yeah.
2: But I feel like some of these things have so much promotion.
0: Yeah, it's crazy.
2: Cross promotion, marketing, companies, like everywhere you look, you almost like are like resistant just because it's annoying, you know?
0: It is, yeah. What other things are overhyped? Terry, exercise. Yeah, it is. It's keep telling us we're going to die if we don't.
2: True.
0: And I'm still here, you know, I don't know.
2: You'll die if you do, too.
0: In-N-Out Burger, 815. That's a West Coast burger chain.
2: Yeah.
1: 847, there we go, pickleball.
0: There it is.
1: Okay, all right.
0: 312, where the Bears are going to go? Who cares? Let them leave. 312.
2: Yeah, I know. It's just wake us up when you decide something.
0: Right. 815, breakfast in bed. Too many crumbs. It is overhyped.
1: I
0: you are
1: do
0: right.
1: agree.
0: I don't like eating. I like eating at a table.
1: Yeah.
0: I really do. It's just me. Victor Wemby. He's a dirty player and he's immature. 708. Yeah. San Antonio's first star. It might have been him.
1: Real mad.
0: Overhyped. Sourdough bread.
1: Because there was. Remember, like, sourdough was the thing?
2: Yeah.
1: And everybody's making sourdough.
0: I'm not saying you got to make it, but it's.
1: And then there was, like, the sourdough starters. And we're like, shut up. We get it. You cook bread.
0: Right. Fine.
2: Right.
0: Also, anybody that's out there sourdoughing, the rest of us are like, you have the time to sourdough? 815, Taylor Swift and her wedding. Overhyped.
1: Yeah.
0: AI, it's overhyped. 224. Yeah, it kind of seems to be panning out that way at the moment.
2: Oh, just wait, everybody. I hope it's overhyped for all our sake.
1: I love this one. 630, gender reveal parties. Overhyped.
0: Right.
1: Yes.
0: Overhyped. Yep. The song Umbrella, stupidest song ever. Rihanna is talented, but I dislike that song.
1: And then this is such a weird poll. 847 Brussels sprouts.
2: Yeah.
1: I didn't know they were hyped.
0: Yeah, I didn't know they'd gotten any hype at all.
1: Good for them. I mean, whatever little hype they got.
0: The
1: good
0: big
1: for
0: Brussels
1: you, man.
0: Sprouts. Like, we did it. 219, Bruce Springsteen, way overhyped.
2: Yeah,
0: I'm kind of with you there.
2: It's been about 35 years since he was good.
0: 815, healthy energy drinks. They taste like fake chemical sugar mixed with booty. Thank you, 815.
1: Yeah.
0: Overhyped Lululemon. Overhyped making pizza in the shower. 708. Yeah, that's a movie thing.
1: I read that literally.
0: Oh.
1: And I was like, what's this? I totally, when I saw that, I'm like, what is this person texting?
0: Hey,
1: I don't even
0: bring
1: get
0: me
1: it.
0: Oregano.
1: But yes, okay, got it.
0: And finally, overhyped 847. Don't stop believing is overhyped. I'm over it, they say. Oh, man.
1: It's a fun list.
0: It really was a great one. I wish we had either some Taylor Swift or we had Golden queued up, but we don't.
2: I'm shocked about both of those things.
0: Hang on.

0: Oh, we got a text. That song's overhyped. Okay, good morning, 815. It's Chris, Nikki, and Whip in the morning on The Mix.
1: 626, and we have some problems on the Jane Addams. So right now we have an exit ramp that is closed. Actually, an entrance ramp that is closed. So this is the on-ramp from US 20. There's a semi in the ditch, and the right lane of the main line is also blocked. So it looks like there's a couple problems there. And then we have another issue on the Jane Addams. This is at US 20. Well, yeah, over right here. So this accident is affecting the entrance ramp and then also some right lanes. So avoid that if you can. Also, stop and go traffic on 8094 eastbound between Grant and Broadway. There's an accident on the right shoulder in that area. Eaton's looks fine. Kennedy, not bad at all. Eisenhower's looking okay. So that's all right. Bishop Ford, we do have an issue still inbound between 130th and 115th Street. Rollover semi, two right lanes are blocked in that area. And then we'll mention again that the South Shore line is resuming. There'll be some bus lines as well. They'd love to bus certain parts of it, but they are going to try to go on a weekend holiday schedule because they were down all day yesterday from a freight train derailment that happened on Thursday. Mm. That is a quick look at traffic on The Mix.
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3: 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Good morning. It's Chris, Nikki, and Whip.
4: 633, 62 degrees, high around 71, and happy Friday.
3: Happy Friday, indeed. We go to the newsroom with the man who's been celebrating all morning. It's Whip.
5: Two boats collided on Lake Michigan. You don't hear about this ever, really. It happened overnight near Monroe Harbor downtown. Local media reports say 14 people were involved in the accident. Nine of them, though, did refuse treatment at the scene. Five, though, had to be taken by ambulance to local hospitals in serious to grave condition, they initially said. Haven't had an update since then. It happened around 11:45 last night. Officials say both boats were recreational in nature. The cause is under investigation. Here is a headline. Trader Joe's gummy worms come with bowel warning.
3: Oh, no.
5: Yeah, that's right. New sweet and sour gummy worms are going viral from Trader Joe's. They say A, because they taste good, but also B, because people are running out of there hitting the restroom, like, real quick.
3: Yeah, speaking of.
5: Yeah, sorry to bring that up. Sometimes it's all a mental game, you know? The fruit-flavored gummies debuted in May. They're made with natural fruit juices and no sugar. Customers have been gobbling them up like candy. Like
3: prune juices.
5: They're prune juices.
3: So is it?
5: It's yeah,
4: gotta
5: it's
4: your
5: be.
4: Prune
5: exactly.
4: gummy.
3: It's gotta be.
5: So they have 14 grams of dietary fiber per Ooh. Serving. So Trader Joe's is posting signs that read, 70G of fiber per bag, please enjoy in multiple sittings.
3: 70 Gs?
5: In a bag.
3: Dang.
5: A bag.
3: Yeah. Okay,
5: don't eat the whole bag is what they're saying.
4: That's so funny because I bought fiber gummies at Costco, like a huge bottle.
3: Yeah,
4: and then I have some of them here because I've got some of them at home.
3: Same.
4: The ones at home, there's a plastic bag and I literally was writing fiber gummies in huge letters on it. As my son grabbed like a handful, I'm like, no! those are not gummies, so they're fucking gummies.
3: It's crazy.
4: But like 70, like you said, a normal person's gonna eat that and just eat the bag, right?
3: I am. I'm going to take them to the movie and sneak them in and quietly down them and then miss the second half of the movie.
5: Please enjoy in multiple sittings. And that's
4: probably
5: what they say.
4: Not at a movie.
3: No.
5: Or you will be doing multiple other kind of sittings. Yes. And finally, there is a site called Dive Bar Road Trip that's doing the best dive bars in each state, bracket style. They started out with 200 in Illinois and they're down to a final four. Ooh. Three of the final four in the Quad Cities area. The other one, though, is in Braidwood, just off of 55. It's the Top Fuel Saloon. And voting ends this morning. You can vote at Dive Bar Road Trip's social media pages or on their website.
3: Oh, cool.
4: Love a good dive bar.
3: And a road trip.
5: Yeah. But then that was the story for you.
3: Dot the map,
5: that was
3: brother.
5: The story for
3: Dot
5: you.
3: The map.
4: Pack the car with those gummies.
5: Moving on to sports.
3: Be a road trip snack. You know what I'm saying?
5: No, you
3: would grab Trader Joe's. They got all the great snacks, and you would grab those on a road trip. Yeah. And all of a sudden, you'd be like, "Oh no,
5: you're gonna be diving into every restaurant.
3: You're gonna be 2 hours late.
4: I didn't know there were so many restaurants.
3: 70 grams of fiber. Oh my god!
5: All right, come sweep the Mets in four games. That's hard to do. I don't care how terrible the other team
3: sweep
5: is.
3: The Mets.
5: That's what they did exactly.
3: Yeah, the Cubbies. Boy, they beat the Mets.
5: That's correct. All true. And now they head to Milwaukee for a series, the first place Brewers starting tonight. You never know. Baseball, impossible to figure out. Sox and the Royals open a series at the Rate tonight. Marshmallow plays afterwards, and we'll have your tickets coming up a little later on this morning here. Sox tied for first in the American League Central with Cleveland. World Cup had a 3-2 loss for the U.S. last night to Turkey. They call them Turkey now.
3: I saw that.
5: Yeah, but some people are still saying regular Turkey. So, you know what? I'll alternate. just so everybody's happy or everybody's mad. I don't know which. Turkey scored the game-winning goal. The U.S. moves on to the knockout round anyway with a matchup with Bosnia-Herzegovina in Santa Clara next Wednesday. Mixed weather, mostly cloudy, high in the low 70s this afternoon. And then tomorrow, sunny and upper 70s. On Sunday, partly sunny with a high in the mid-80s. And right now, 62 with your mixed news update at 637.
3: Coming your way next, we have an update on the drama that our own executive producer, Emma Day, found herself in yesterday. This update's also for us because she has refused to tell the three of us what the update is.
5: Saving it for the show, you guys. Gotta save it for the show.
3: So that's next on The Morning Mix.

0: Good morning. It's Chris, Nikki, and Whip in the morning on The Mix.
1: 642, 62 degrees, high around 71.
0: We are now joined by executive producer of The Morning Mix, Emma Day.
2: Good day.
0: Better today than yesterday?
2: Oh, fantastic. I'm so much better than yesterday, you guys.
0: Yesterday, good. Now, Nikki and I are in a room together because we're in love, but then Whip and Emma each have their own rooms. And most of that is because you guys edit audio throughout the show. Mm-hmm. You know, Emma screams a lot. Whip's writing news stories and things like this. You guys have your own spaces.
3: Yeah.
0: So yesterday I noticed Emma's space, her studio. Boy, the lights were dim. Her head was down. It was not good. Yeah. We were all a little worried.
2: No. And nobody asked, which is crazy. You guys weren't like, are you okay? No.
0: You really set the table that you want us to stay away from.
2: Yeah, it was the, F-off sign on the door that was like, okay.
0: Busy. Pretty clear that we should not be near you.
2: Right. Yeah. Yeah. No, yesterday I at 5 o'clock in the morning opened an email that I had received telling me that a flight I'm taking to my friend's bachelor party in July was delayed, which happens. You know, they move things around in advance, but I did think it was weird to get a flight delay notification
0: a month
2: for a
0: out?
2: Flight that's happening in a month.
0: Yeah.
2: And it was because the flight had taken off the day before.
4: Hello, darkness, my old friend.
2: Yeah. So I realized I didn't even book the wrong day. I booked the completely wrong month for this flight to go to my friend's bachelor party. So fast forward. So I completely resigned. I'm like in here swearing up a storm. You're like, talk about it on air. I'm like, are you sure? I don't know if I can myself.
0: I don't want to also get fired today.
2: Totally. Right. That would be a good 1-2 punch. So I kind of had just resigned myself to the fact I had my rage moment. And I was like, I'm just going to have to rebuy this ticket. It's what it's going to have to be.
0: Right.
2: Whatever. Nobody wants to go to Galena, Illinois for a bachelor party anymore. Whatever.
0: Why not? Well, we got a lot of texts yesterday that were like, hey, you should call the airline.
2: Correct.
0: It's one of the big ones.
2: And we were debating whether to tell the truth or to just throw myself at the mercy of the courts, basically.
3: Are you sick? Was it a wedding? There was a lot of excuses.
2: Before I called the airline, I was like, let me call my bank because I booked through my bank travel portal.
0: Smart.
2: And I spent about an hour on the phone with a lovely man named Richard, who was able to rebook me completely free of charge.
0: What?
3: You're kidding.
2: So, but here's the thing.
0: I think Richard might like you.
2: And I like Richard a lot. I'm willing to switch teams for Richard. Let me just say that. But here's the deal. I don't know if it was me. I don't think it was me. I know it wasn't me because I guess what ended up happening, he comes on the phone. He's like, hey, I'm on hold for a while. He's like, I just want to give you an update. I'm on hold with the airline. I'm trying to get in contact with them, but it looks like your reservation was canceled and you have a completely refunded total amount of your purchase. And my
1: if you don't show up, do they cancel your reservation then?
2: I don't think so because my booty hole clenched and I was like, well, that's odd because I didn't cancel my reservation. So who would have done that?
0: And then he said, yes, I believe you did.
2: Exactly. So he goes, it looks like something happened with one of your flights on that reservation, like the back end flight or the return flight or something got screwed up or canceled by the airline. So therefore they just canceled and refunded your complete reservation.
1: What?
2: So he's like, what we can do right now is refund your total or just rebook you. And I was like, let's rebook me, Richard. Let's go for it.
0: Wow.
2: So I got rebooked
5: for
2: the same price that I originally paid and did not have to spend a single extra dollar.
0: Now, the only problem is the flight that you're rebooked for is in 2023.
2: Correct. I was wondering why it was. I actually got money back.
0: That's
2: it was
0: crazy.
2: Weird.
0: Yeah, it was very odd.
3: I need you to be sitting next to Richard on this flight.
2: Yeah, I'm going to be holding Richard's hands, whispering sweet nothings in his ear.
0: That's
2: it's going to be great.
0: Unreal.
2: Yeah, it was awesome.
5: So do you think that whatever. So am I reading between the lines, like, he did something, and then he's saying, so what happened was, or was it just something actually happened?
2: I have no idea, because I never got an alert from the airline that anything was canceled. I never got an alert that anything was refunded. When I was trying to, when I got the email that it was delayed, I tried to, look up the reservation, and it said it couldn't find it, which I was like, well, that's kind of weird.
1: So my only other question would be, I wonder, since you didn't check in, if it cancels it.
0: That's what a text 847 is.
1: Don't check into the flight, they're like, she doesn't know what's going on. And I wonder if the airline actually does cancel it.
2: And then they just never tell you, hoping that you...
0: Just give you a credit, maybe.
2: He did say, when this happens, you have to rebook it within, 3 to 4 days. So if I had waited, he's like, this wouldn't have been possible.
0: Wow.
2: And if that is the case, Nikki, of course the airline wouldn't tell me because they don't want you to take advantage of the fact that they're refunding you.
0: Correct.
1: Right.
2: So it is weird that they don't say anything, though. I'm just saying.
1: But good for you!
2: Thank you!
0: Let's go.
2: Didn't even bother. After that, later that day, I went to my therapy appointment. appointment, totally wrong day, wrong time, didn't care. Found a huge spider in the corner of my room, didn't care. I was like, everything's great.
5: Walking
2: everything's
5: on
2: fine.
5: Air.
0: Yeah,
5: walking
0: how about it?
2: Cloud the nine. Sky is so blue, the sun is shining, the birds are singing, everything's great.
0: Unbelievable.
2: Crazy.
0: Unfortunately, now you still have to go to that party.
2: I know.
0: Which they could have just had, you know, in one of the biggest cities in the world where we live.
2: That's what I'm saying.
0: But your friends are like, no, we're going to Mexico.
2: I was like,
0: we have to.
2: If you guys want to pay me to dance at the trip, I'll do it.
0: Yeah, that's fine. Whatever it takes.
2: I'll become an employee at this point.
0: Oh, yeah, my God.
2: I was
0: goodness.
2: Willing to do something for it.
0: We're so happy for you. It all worked out. Look at that.
2: Woohoo!
0: It doesn't always happen, but it happened here. Good for you.

0: Good morning. It's Chris, Nikki, and Whip in the morning on a mix.
1: 62 degrees, high around 71. I'm going to jump right into traffic because we have an issue on the Bishop Ford inbound between 130th and 115th Street. Solid traffic due to a rollover semi. The two right lanes are blocked there, so you're going to run about a 15-minute delay in that area. And then on the Jane Addams, we also have that problem with that entrance ramp, US 20. So 90 westbound, the on-ramp from US 20, that entrance ramp is closed due to that accident. And then that same accident is affecting the two right lanes around there. So you'll see some slowdowns there. And then on the Reagan Memorial westbound, so 88 westbound by Roosevelt, there's an accident on the right shoulder in that area. The Edens looks totally fine. Inbound Kennedy fine as well, about 25 minutes, and then about 25 in the reverse. Eisenhower looking okay. So really only those major incidents that I told you about and on the Bishop Ford and also on the Jane Addams. And then we do have the service resuming today on the South Shore line. It was down yesterday. They're going to be going on a weekend holiday train schedule now and some busing because of a disrupted freight train derailment that happened on yesterday. That's a quick look at traffic on the mix.
0: Coming your way next, we go right back to Nikki for Nikki's Deep Dish.
1: We got some big names with some big songs out today. I'll tell you about those. Also, if you were supposed to see a legend at the United Center tonight, you're going to have to change your plans. I'll give you the update on what's going on there. And what happened to Eleven in that Stranger Things finale? It's debated. Somebody knows. In fact, Eleven herself knows. Whoa. We'll see what she said about it next on The Mix.

0: Good morning. It's Chris, Nikki, and Whip in the morning on The Mix.
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2: Brought to you by Ravinia. All right, let's jump right in. It's Friday. It's New Music Friday. Some big artists have some songs out. Benson Boone, Gracie Abrams, Somber, and Katy Perry.
0: Whoa.
2: Take a listen.

0: And the video for Katy Perry is kind of crazy. She's like a scorpion and she's lighting stuff on fire. So anyway, yeah, so that was Benson Boone you heard there. And that is The Time of My Life. We had Gracie Abrams also with Look at My Life, a lot of life songs. Yeah. Somber, My Body Isn't Ready. And then Katy Perry, Watch It Burn. So all very cool stuff. Yeah, a lot of new stuff. And then unfortunately, you know, an artist that we love here on the show, Lionel Richie. So we talked about it yesterday later on in the show that in the middle of a show recently, he had to stop and sit down. And he said he didn't feel good. He goes, hey, when you've been doing this long enough, when you get dizzy, you sit down.
1: Yeah.
0: So he sat down and then went off stage and then never returned. And they came back out and said, listen, Lionel cannot finish the show. So the only update we've given is that he will not be performing at tonight's show at the United Center. So he had to cancel Chicago, so tonight, and then Columbus as well. So he is trying to resume the show on the 30th in Pittsburgh.
2: Yeah.
0: I did read other reports that he was taken to a hospital. They're not giving you really any update on what was wrong, potentially, but the fact that he's supposed to be back on Tuesday is a good sign.
2: Right.
0: And they have not rescheduled the date as of yet. So if you were supposed to be at the United Center tonight to see Lionel Richie and Earth, Wind & Fire, that will not be happening. That will be rescheduled. We'll let you know when a date is announced. But Weird Al is still on for tomorrow.
2: There you go. Wishing that guy all the best.
3: Absolutely. 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
0: And it seems like a million years ago that Stranger Things finale happened. Because it's like so much TV going on. But yeah, so remember there was kind of like an ominous kind of ending. You know, is 11 alive? Is she not alive? What happened?
2: Spoilers.
0: People aren't saying really what it is except for her. She said, well, Millie Bobby Brown was recently talking in a podcast. And she said she is one of three people in the world that definitively knows what happened to 11. Okay.
2: Wow.
0: So they said Duffer Brothers told her and said, do not tell anyone. We made it a secret kind of a pledge. No one else knows. It's just us three. And what we do with that information, it'll be up to them. So that's what she told everybody. She's not telling you what really happened, but she's telling you she knows what happened.
1: Okay.
2: In the Upside Down, she knows.
0: Right. In the Upside Down, her and the Duffer Brothers are the only ones that know.
2: That know. So, but we know what they think they know. That we know. We know.
0: Three people know.
2: That's right.
0: All right. So there you go. That is Nikki's Deep Dish, brought to you by Ravinia. 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

0: Whip. You're gonna love the show with Nikki and Whip. It's the morning mix with Nikki and Whip.
1: That's the new Katy Perry.
0: No, I'm kidding.
1: Good morning, good morning. It's Chris, Nikki, and Whip in the morning on the mix.
2: 62 degrees, high around 71, 703.
1: Oh. All right, let's take it to that iced coffee drinking guy in the newsroom. It's Whip.
3: Coming up in a second, the health regimen of a woman in England who is turning 100 will make your day.
1: Oh, golly.
3: Or at least you'll remember it throughout the day.
1: Okay. That's a cup of tea.
0: Well, is it going to be that?
3: That's part of it.
0: I can't wait.
3: A very small part.
1: It's all right.
3: National Weather Service analysts have confirmed that a tornado, as we suspected, did touch down in the Hampshire Huntley area on Tuesday evening at 5:34 p.m. As part of that violent storm system that moved through the area, officials say more tornadoes will likely be confirmed from that night when places like Elgin, Bartlett, Streamwood, and the Beverly neighborhood, along with Gary, Griffith, and Merrillville, Indiana, among others, all sustained significant damage. All right, a little while ago, we told you the Bears are going to be the subject of the third annual Hallmark movie to feature an NFL team, a Hallmark holiday movie. You know what? Here's how we found out. They'll give you the information.
4: What's going on, Bears fans? It's Coach Johnson.
5: Colston Lovell here. We've got some huge news for you, and it's coming this Christmas.
4: The Chicago Bears are teaming up with the Hallmark Channel,
5: the NFL, and Skydance Sports
4: for a holiday touchdown, a Bears love story coming this Christmas.
5: The one's for fans and everybody who rides with us in Bear Nation.
4: My wife, Jessica, and I will definitely be tuning in for this one.
5: More to share soon. Until then, bear down.
4: Bear down.
1: I gotta think both those guys are in it.
3: They have to.
1: Because he's like, hey, they're two of the most handsome of their categories.
3: Yes.
1: Like one of the most handsome head coaches, one of the most handsome tight ends. Is tight end the most handsome role on an NFL team nowadays?
2: I think it's at or quarterback.
1: At or quarterback?
3: Yeah, that's true.
1: What is going on?
3: Tight end is having a moment.
1: This is crazy.
3: Definitely.
1: It really is.
3: Definitely having a moment.
2: Jeez. Just the name of the position has been beckoning for
1: all these years. Right.
3: Yeah. You're big. You're usually tall. Yeah. You're very strong.
2: Right.
3: Yeah. You got good hands. You got soft hands, if you will.
1: Tight How much end. Have you thought about it? This guy really has it broken down.
2: He's got a sketchbook.
1: It's his new calendar. tight end of the month.
3: Oh, man. The premiere date has not yet been set. It'll be filmed entirely in and around Chicago. All right, get ready. Brace yourselves, everybody. Congratulations to Miss Margaret Ham of Hampshire, England, who turns 100 years old tomorrow. Now, Miss Margaret is a bit of a firecracker. She still lives in her own home. Gets a lot of visits from her granddaughter, who is 47, comes over for dinner every Sunday. In fact, is trying to get Margaret as many cards for her 100th birthday as she can. That's why this is in the news, right? So as often as we joke about this kind of thing, this is what Margaret says that she still enjoys at age 100. She drinks tea by the gallon, loves marmalade and biscuits with at least an inch of butter.
1: Yeah.
3: And she smokes 20 to 40 cigarettes a day.
1: What a range.
2: She's like the emo, Paddington Bear.
3: Yeah.
2: She's like the indie bear.
3: It's true.
2: I have the marmalade. Yeah. Hello, I have the marmalade and the tea.
3: Yeah.
2: I got to have my smokes.
3: Yep. Biscuits with at least an inch of butter. I like that she's not settling for half an inch, not even just a little bit of a spread. No, she wants an inch of butter on that thing.
2: And 20 to 40
3: And
2: a
3: 20
2: a day.
3: To 40 cigarettes. Her granddaughter says Margaret has never been to much of a drinker, but she has smoked all her life. And she has no plans of giving any of the aforementioned stuff up. None.
1: I'm looking at pictures of Margaret, and she looks great.
3: Well, yeah.
1: I mean, not like a tight end, but good.
2: Right.
3: So congratulations to her. And let that be a lesson that you never know. In life, gang, you never know.
1: Crazy. Yep.
3: Moving on to sports, and we have a four-game sweep for the Cubs over the Mets in New York after the extra inning win last night. They head to Milwaukee now for a series of the Brewers starting tonight. White Sox and the Royals open a series at the Rate tonight. Marshmallow Concert follows the game. Sox come into the series tied with Cleveland for first in the American League Central. World Cup had a loss for the U.S. last night to Turkey. That was late in the game. It was tied up. But then Turkey went ahead with a last-second goal. 3-2 was the final there. The U.S. does, though, move on to the knockout round, and they have a matchup with Bosnia-Herzegovina in Santa Clara on Wednesday. Mixed weather. mostly cloudy. High in the low 70s this afternoon, and then tomorrow, mostly sunny and upper 70s. Sunday, partly sunny, high in the mid 80s. Right now, 62 with your Mix News update at 7:07.
1: Check this out. We have something special for you today for your Chicago confession, a Chicago confession follow-up. 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So up next, if you remember this one, Mandy's boss told her she could not take the vacation she had scheduled. 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
1: It is 62 degrees high, around 71.
0: Okay, today is a very special morning on Chicago Confessions because we got for you folks a full-on follow-up, okay? Here's how this is going to work. We're going to remind you of Mandy's confession first. And we got Mandy waiting, and she's going to come on and tell us what happened. But first, let's remind you of Mandy, who had a vacation planned about 6 months in advance. She put in for the time off, and then her boss was like, I don't think so.
2: 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These are my confessions. It's Chicago Confessions on 101.9 The Mix.
0: So what's going on? What do you want to share with us today?
3: So I have a vacation planned with my husband, and my boss has just completely canceled it.
0: Your boss canceled your vacation?
1: Yeah. Okay.
0: So meaning they're not going to let you go?
3: Exactly. Right. Yeah. So we've been planning like this amazing vacation to Aruba to celebrate our 10-year anniversary, and we've been so excited. So I asked off of work way ahead of time, like 6 months ago. And so we're supposed to leave in 10 days, and my boss just told me this morning that I cannot go.
0: Is that, I mean, I guess, is that allowed? Yeah.
1: Well, first off, what could possibly be that important?
3: We're working on a big project for like a major client, and he said that he needed me to stay to get it done and that nobody can do what I do, so he has to have me here. And like, I'll take the compliment and all, but this is just completely absurd.
1: This is crazy.
0: Yeah.
3: He does kind of rely on me a lot to get everything done and have everything in order. So I don't know if he's just thinking that the world will fall apart if I'm not there. But I mean, he says that if I don't stay, then it's grounds for termination.
0: That's so crazy. What does your husband say about the whole thing?
3: Well, that's the worst part, is I haven't told him yet. I haven't called him yet this morning to tell him that.
1: Do you have any documentation of it at all being proved? Do you have the email you sent 6 months ago? Do you have anything like on a time card? Like, do you have any kind of proof that?
3: Yeah.
1: Okay, you do. Oh,
3: I've got the request off that I sent in. Yeah, it's all in there.
1: Mandy, I think you'd get on this plane.
0: Yeah, Nikki be packing her bags.
1: Oh, my God.
4: It also, to me,
1: call a lawyer and then get on this plane.
0: So there we go. Okay, that is our full recap right there with Mandy. She's told us that the boss said I cannot go.
1: Yeah, well, I told you how I felt.
0: Well, Mandy's on hold. And up next, Mandy is going to tell us what happened. We'll find out after Olivia Dean on The Morning Mix.

0: Good morning. It's Chris, Nikki, and Whip in the morning on The Mix. Every once in a while, we like to go back to some of our Chicago confessions to follow up and find out what actually happened. So to remind you, Mandy had a vacation plan 6 months prior. She put in for her time off. And then about 10 days, like a week and a half early before the trip, her boss goes, hey, you can't take that trip. We're not going to let you go.
1: We I really need you here. Vital. Yeah. It's vital you stay.
0: We all called, I believe, hot BS on the whole thing. Mm-hmm. And now Mandy is joining us again to give us an update. Hi, Mandy. How are you?
2: Hey, guys. How are you?
0: We're doing all right. So
1: please tell me you're packing your bags, right?
0: Are we going on this trip? What are you doing?
2: We are going on the trip.
0: Yeah. That's good. Did you tell your boss where to stick it or what to do?
3: Yeah.
2: I mean, my husband and I talked about it, and I mean, our happiness is in our financial situation of all the deposits we had already put down on this trip and money we had spent. Like, that was more important than this, and we're just kind of like calling his bluff on it. Like, I mean, you can't fire me for trips that I've already had planned. I did kind of like, I chatted with our HR person, and you know, I have the PTO days available. I planned it way in advance. Like, there should be no grounds for termination, so we're going.
0: Good for you.
1: And you've got that documentation of approval, man. Like, that's the other thing. Like, they proved it, man.
0: They did, yeah. And good for you that you leaned in on HR. Hey, heads up, I'm doing this thing. Good. It sounds like maybe I don't know, but maybe everybody in the office doesn't like this boss.
3: Could be.
0: I wonder. I mean,
2: right. Yeah. No, he's definitely got a little bit of a reputation for sure.
0: Okay.
2: I mean, we'll see what happens when I get back. But yeah, no, we're going on the trip, whether he likes it or not.
0: Good. Good for you. And enjoy it. Really enjoy it. Hopefully you guys can take your mind off. And congratulations on your 10-year anniversary. That's awesome. And have a safe trip. Enjoy yourself.
2: Thank you, guys. I appreciate all your help.
0: You bet. There you go. That's kind of the update I wanted to hear. You know what I mean?
1: Yeah.
0: Like, we're going.
1: No, this good is crazy. Her. I mean, this is crazy. There's no way.
0: Totally, right?
3: Yeah, unless she's a cop and they say, like, listen, something crazy is going to happen. We're canceling all vacations right now. Unless it's something of that magnitude, I don't think there's any excuse for that.
0: Well, there you go. Congrats, Mandy. Enjoy that vacation. If you have a confession you want to share with us, we'd love to hear it. Go to WTMX.com. 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

0: Mr. Soldier Field right there. Ed Sheeran, tomorrow night already. Ed Sheeran at Soldier Field. Win tickets about 35 minutes from now. We're going to have your next code word for you to get those tickets to see Ed live.
1: We will. And that song, just a heads up, so you're in the middle.
0: Yeah.
2: Ooh, spoiler.
1: Yeah. I know. Well, just because, you know, you want to see.
0: He does like 38 songs.
1: I know,
0: so.
1: That's what I mean.
0: Yeah. He's doing them all.
2: Could you imagine if this were even, I don't know, 20 years ago, maybe before phones took all your pictures, and then you still had cameras with flashes during that song? How many flashes would be going off? Oh, it'd be insane.
0: Beautiful.
2: If only.
0: Right? We'll never know.
2: We'll never know unless you finish that time machine you've been working on.
1: Or you put on like the pulsating light during the show.
0: Yeah.
1: That would be really awful. Could you
0: imagine? A lot. Like, what?
1: They have to put a warning up. Right. Like, you guys,
0: please. It's intense. Because you just hear everybody with their winding clicks.
1: Yeah.
2: Yeah. Yeah.
3: No pictures left.
1: Oh, wow. I mean, like on their phone. Can you imagine people pulsing the lights on their phone like a camera? Gosh. That would be crazy.
0: Too much.
1: Eden's okay. Inbound Kennedy O'Hare to downtown, 22 minutes 27 on the reverse. Inbound Eisenhower from the Jane Addams Seal Post Office, 36 minutes 34 if you're outbound. Inbound Stevenson 355 to the Stop Lake Shore Drive, 32 minutes 25 minutes if you're going from the drive to 355. Inbound Dan Ryan 95th to the interchange, 15 minutes. We do still have that problem on the Bishop Ford. There is a rollover semi with a right lane block that's between 130th and 115th Street, so you got about a 10 minute delay there. And then that entrance ramp on the Jane Addams, again, still closed. This is US 20 due to an accident, semi in the ditch. And there's also an accident on the right shoulder right around that. So it was two lanes blocked. It looks like it's down to one. There are no major delays, but definitely something you should avoid. And then I'll mention a couple road closures throughout the weekend. You got Swedish Days Festival in Geneva. Woo! You got Rotary Grove Fest in Downers Grove. You got Pride Parade in Lakeview. Ah. You know, so much stuff going on. So keep that in mind if you're going around this weekend.
0: Yeah, that's the big Pride Parade, too. So beware, because like they shut down most of the north side for that.
1: Yeah. MapQuest doesn't know. MapQuest. Oh, my God. When Apple Maps doesn't know.
0: Yeah.
2: You're like, what?
3: Trying to get to Cafe Baba Riva.
0: I can't.
1: That's a look at traffic on the mix.
0: Yeah, go tomorrow. Up next, we'll go into the newsroom with Whip.
2: Hey, want to move to Wisconsin? They'll pay you. We'll tell you where on the mix.
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14: 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It's Chris, Nikki, and Whip in the morning on The Mix.
15: 733, 63 degrees, high around 71.
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0: 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Two boats collided on Lake Michigan overnight near Monroe Harbor downtown. Local reports say that 14 people were involved in the accident. Five people had to be taken to hospital, to the hospital in serious to grave condition. Happened about 11:45 last night. Officials say both boats were recreational in nature and the cause is under investigation. Movies out this weekend include Supergirl with Millie Alcock as Supergirl.
1: Yeah.
0: And Jackass, Best and Last. And yes, they're still making those.
2: Yeah.
3: And well, we still do well.
0: Yeah, right.
1: We joked. It might go Toy Story 5, Jackass, Supergirl. Supergirl looks good. I'm not trying to put it down. I don't know. It's just a lot going on.
3: The Onion ran a funny thing about Jackass, and they're like, this plot of this movie is going to be watching Johnny Knoxville go up and down stairs without using rails.
0: At this point, like, probably.
3: Well, like, just walk, because you remember, like, they're famously would always do that, but this is just walking.
0: You know, right. Up and
1: down. Their bodies should be studied by scientists.
3: They really should.
1: Their bodies are like 40 years older than they're supposed to be.
3: But that's why this, aren't you kind of intrigued to see what kind of crap they can get away with this old?
1: Although, whichever one it was, the guy put a Hot Wheels car in a place you shouldn't be putting stuff. And at that point, I was like, you guys have gone too far.
0: Yeah, right.
1: I don't think.
0: That's the pinnacle, is what you're saying.
1: Well, I think so. That might have been in the second
0: one.
3: Can't top it. It's done.
0: Yeah. Finally, can't top Wisconsin, some people say. And Fond du Lac, Wisconsin wants to prove it. You want to move there?
1: The lake.
0: Want to move to Fond du Lac?
1: Yeah.
0: If you do, well, guess what? You could make a little money doing so because they're one of these cities that is paying people to move there. If you're from out of state, that means anywhere but Wisconsin. They launched a relocation program that offers $9,500 in incentives, $5,500 cash stipend, and about $4,000 in local perks. I don't know what the local perks are.
1: Well, there's a small airport there.
0: Okay.
1: I know that because I drive past Fond du Lac every year on our way to Oshkosh, the air show.
0: Yeah.
1: You're not too far. It's not bad. Okay. I'm looking at
3: beer. You got some cheese curds.
1: Looking at some houses for you, Nick.
0: Yeah.
1: I'm not going to lie to you. You could live like a real queen in Fond du Lac.
0: That's exactly.
1: Mama, there are some sweet properties for you.
0: $9,500 might get you pretty far.
1: Yeah, look at this.
0: So you must be 18 or older. You must live outside Wisconsin at the moment. And you have to move your primary residence to Fond du Lac County for at least 1 year. You cannot sit there and be like, thanks for the money. And then one day later, like, try to flip the house.
1: A pretty sweet Casa de Nicky right here on Sheboygan Drive.
3: Ooh, I like it already.
1: Hang on a second. Get you in there. 4 beds, 3.5 baths. Come on now. Almost 4,200 square feet.
0: Oh, my God.
1: I like you here. I want you here. But at a certain point, you belong there.
0: Sure.
3: I'm still holding on one of those, like, 1 euro Italy downs.
0: Exactly.
3: Like, I'm going to bring those back.
0: Yeah.
1: You said that, and my fat butt was like, ooh, a euro. I get one of those on the way home.
0: Sports 4-game sweep for the Cubs over the Mets in New York after their extra inning win last night. And now they head to Milwaukee for a showdown with the top of the division, Milwaukee Brewers. White Sox tied at the top of their division over the American League Central with Cleveland. They have the Kansas City Royals coming in here tonight and for the weekend, and a Marshmallow concert to follow the game tonight. We'll have Sox tickets to give away in a little while.
1: Yeah.
0: And I feel like we've mostly had our fill of Sox Pope stories in the last year or so. I mean, there's only so many. AJ Pierzynski, former White Sox catcher from the 05 World Series winning team, now host of his own podcast and Fox Sports analyst, just brought Pope Leo the final out game ball from game one of the 05 World Series that Pope Leo famously attended. And that's the shot you see of him looking nervous as the ninth inning plays out. Pope just got the ball.
4: It's Pope Leo. Yep.
1: Wow.
3: But in the room. It's going to go in the room by the jar door. by the street sign.
1: Yeah. It's got to be, yeah. You know, I mean, even with that, he was probably like, I got so much Chicago.
3: But that's the middle now. I think that's
1: on his nightstand.
0: Yeah, I think right so. He's like, there's probably two baskets, like stuff I really care about and the other stuff.
1: And the other
0: stuff. I think this goes in the stuff I really care about basket.
3: We give the other stuff to the museum for the people to see.
1: Yeah, that's fine.
0: Yeah. Exactly.
1: How cool.
0: World Cup 3-2 loss for the U.S. to Turkey in the closing seconds last night. So the U.S. does move on to the knockout round anyway. They have a matchup with Bosnia-Herzegovina in Santa Clara on Wednesday.
1: If it hurts Herzegovina, if you see your doctor,
0: yeah,
1: they can clear it up.
0: That's true. Mm-hmm. That's true. We're gonna hear that a lot between now and Wednesday. Five more days of that. Mixed weather, mostly cloudy. High in the low 70s this afternoon.
3: Oh, man.
0: And then tomorrow, sunny and upper 70s. Sunday, partly sunny and a high in the mid 80s. And right now, 63 with your Mix News update at 7:38.
1: Coming your way next on the Morning Mix, those meddling kids. This kid pulled off a prank, and he should be celebrated. Next on the Morning Mix.

0: Good morning. It's Chris, Nikki, and Whip in the morning on the Mix.
1: 741, 63 degrees, high around 71.
0: You guys ever prank people, Nikki? You guys aren't really big pranksters, right? You and Joel?
1: Not really.
0: No? No. How about your son? Has he ever pranked you?
1: Not that I can recently think of. You know, like when he was little, like we did, he had like a whoopee cushion.
0: Okay.
1: But you know, you always see those and you're like, whoops. You know,
0: whoa, gotcha.
1: You got me. You know.
0: Okay, whoopee cushion. Not like drug paraphernalia, adult items that don't belong there, and empty booze bottles.
1: No.
0: Well, a high school kid has been pranking his mom by hiding that stuff in his room.
1: Oh, gosh.
0: But he and she have confirmed he's not using any of it.
2: Oh.
0: He's just getting it, and he's putting it in there every once in a while just for her to come in and be like, but he's leaving it out in the open, like, as a prank. So it's a bit. This kid's doing a bit on his mom and dad.
1: That's kind of a stressful bit.
0: Oh,
2: high
0: yeah.
2: High-level bit right there.
0: Mom says, part of me actually thinks it's hilarious, but now I'm kind of wondering, how do I get him to stop doing this? I would like it to stop. It's not funny anymore, but he thinks it is. We totally believe he's telling the truth because he's leaving these items out in like the middle of the room for you to walk in and find.
1: Right.
0: And it's one random thing at a time.
1: But he's still finding this stuff.
0: He's
1: which
0: still
1: that's
0: acquiring
1: the weirdest
0: it.
1: Part.
0: Right. He's still acquiring it, but he's hiding it in his room. So that's a high school kid pranking his parents. Has your kid ever pranked you? We're looking for your kid pranks. 312-233-1019. Kid pranks. Maybe it's a phone call. Maybe they tricked you. They Ferris Bueller'd you.
1: Okay.
0: 312-233-1019. Has your kid pulled a prank on you? Not that your kid did a prank at high school. No, no, no. Your child pranked you. We want to find out. After Somber on the Morning Mix.

0: Good morning. It's Chris, Nikki, and Whip in the morning on The Mix.
1: 746, 63 degrees, high around 71.
0: We got a mom reporting that her high school kid has begun pranking she and her husband. He's not putting, like, gum in their shoe. Orange juice in their cereal.
2: Or I think the other one will be like, you know, I failed the test.
0: Right, there's
2: and then
0: that,
2: you're
0: right?
2: Like, oh, no. And you're like, no, I got an A. Yeah, you know what I mean? But, like, that's...
0: Well, he's buying drug paraphernalia, like things that you use to smoke stuff.
2: Okay.
0: Adult toy entertainment.
2: Wow. All right.
0: And other empty booze bottles that I guess he's getting out of the garbage. But anyway, he leaves this stuff in the middle of his room for his mom and dad to find. But like out in the open.
2: Yeah. But-
0: so it's a bit. So they're all laughing and he's like, I'm not doing any of this stuff. I just think it's funny.
2: Okay.
1: Okay. You're still getting on.
0: You know.
1: A little nervous.
0: Yeah. I'm a full-fledged adult, and some of that stuff I don't want to go buy,
3: right,
0: you know, let
3: right.
0: alone. Hi, Sherry. Good morning. You're in Evanston. What did your son do to prank?
4: Good morning. So we're staying at my brother's house in Ohio, and he got mad at his sister, and we were going to leave back to Chicago, and we couldn't find her favorite sweatshirt. So our entire family, his uncle, his aunt, me, her, my nephew, we are searching the house for hours. She couldn't leave without this. We're about to give up, and my nephew goes down to get something out of the freezer, and he finds her sweatshirt in the freezer, frozen.
0: Oh, I love it. That's a good prank.
3: That's not bad.
0: Frozen sweatshirt.
1: Probably a long ride home, though, for him.
0: Yeah. The nice thing about that frozen thing, they were able to whack the kid with it. There you go, buddy. Hi, Renee. You're in Glen Ellen. Your son pulled a prank on Grandpa? You can't do that.
5: It was amazing. So my son was maybe 4 at the time. He's 17 now. My dad had asked him to go and get him a glass of water. So my son goes into the kitchen and gets a glass and fills it to the top with vinegar and brings it to my dad. My dad, you know, oblivious of what's going on, takes that first sip, spits it out. You know, he's cracking up laughing. My dad thought it was the funniest thing. But yeah, at 4 years old, my son started pranking.
0: Oh, my God. I love that.
1: That's smart.
0: Yeah, that is.
1: That's funny.
0: Guys, frozen sweatshirt. Funny. Cup of vinegar. Very funny. Yeah. But Kelly said, hold my beer. Hi, Kelly. Good morning.
6: Hi, good morning.
0: I don't know how you talk to your daughter after this. What did she do to prank you?
6: So she was about 9 years old, and it was summertime. I had gone outside, cut the grass, come back inside. I'm all sweaty. I sat down on the couch in the living room underneath the ceiling fan. I turned the ceiling fan on so that I can cool off. And while I was outside, she had piled bunches of pink glitter on top of the ceiling fan.
0: Oh.
6: So that when the fan turned on, pink glitter went everywhere.
1: Oh, my God.
6: My skin, my hair, the couch, everything.
1: That is like some...
0: Oh, that's brilliant.
1: That's evil genius. Yeah. That is evil genius.
0: Was the party of proud?
6: I was proud a little bit. I was a little mad, too, but...
3: Yeah. Makes sense.
1: Oh, are you still finding glitter?
6: No, I got rid of those capsules, thank
0: you. Yeah, we had to burn it. We had to burn the glitter you can't get rid of. Oh, it's like poison ivy. Yeah. It's like it touches everything. It's game over.
1: Oh, my gosh.
6: Exactly.
0: Kelly, that's absolutely hilarious. How old's your daughter now? She did this when she was 9?
6: She did it when she was 9. She's 24 now.
0: Oh my goodness. Unreal. Well, here, then now you got this adult daughter. You guys need to go and enjoy a little dinner for two at Pizzeria Portofino. Tell her that glitter fan really paid off.
6: I will tell her. Thank you. She'll be so excited.
0: Oh, good. That's amazing.
1: You guys will have a great time, especially this time of year. It's right on the water. It's a $100 gift certificate. It's yours from Let Us Entertain You. Man. And you can get, pizza, wine, all that fun stuff. It's amazing.
0: Glitter is my worst enemy with a 7-year-old daughter. But on the ceiling fan, wow. Diabolical. Lady Gaga and Bruno Mars. We'll look at the roads next on The Morning Mix.

0: Good morning. It's Chris, Nikki, and Whip in the morning on The Mix.
1: 63 degrees, high around 71. And we still have the same problems that have been going on most of the morning here. So Bishop Ford inbound between 130th and 115th Street. We have solid traffic due to rollover semi. Right lane is blocked, about a 20-minute delay there. And then we have that Jane Addams entrance ramp still closed, US 20 there. There's a semi in the ditch, and that's causing some backups as well on the right shoulder. So just slow down if you're in that area. Eden's looks fine. Inbound Kennedy O'Hare to downtown, 24 minutes, 26 on the reverse. Inbound Eisenhower from the Jane Addams Hill Post Office, 42 minutes, 35 if you're on the outbound Eisenhower. Inbound Stevenson, 355 to the Saba Lake Shore Drive, 29 minutes, 26 on the reverse. Inbound Dan Ryan, 95th to the interchange, it's 17 minutes. And then I covered those. Yep, and then we do have that South Shore line. It is running today, but on a weekend holiday schedule because it was disrupted yesterday due to a freight train derailment. So it is running. They are using some buses as well, but you can at least get sort of where you're going today on the South Shore line. Let's quick look at traffic on The Mix.
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2: Just a little bit of a fun look at the A-list of A-listers who are hanging out at the World Cup game to watch the U.S. in Los Angeles last night. 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
0: 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It's Chris, Nikki, and Whip in the morning on The Mix.
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0: 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Very on fire.
1: Yeah, so this traffic update, it's affecting the outbound Edens between Tui and Nile Center Road. You'll see there is a car very much on fire.
0: Fire department just arrived on the scene.
2: Yeah, so they are there. A definition of fully engulfed.
1: Yes.
2: Thing is just, there's flames everywhere.
1: So it's on the outbound, but obviously the fire department was already pulling into, inbound to get both sides of that. So just know this is around Tui and Nile Center Road. Definitely just happen, car on fire.
0: All right, be safe in that area. 803, we go to the newsroom with the Whip.
2: We had that severe weather a couple of nights ago, and National Weather Service analysts have confirmed that a tornado indeed did touch down in the Hampshire Huntley area on Tuesday night at 5:34 p.m. as part of that violent storm system that tore through the area. More tornadoes, they say, will likely be confirmed from that night. Just a question of when they can finally figure that out. Places like Elgin, Bartlett, Streamwood, the Beverly neighborhood, Gary, Griffith, and Merrillville, Indiana, all sustained significant damage, and some still have power outages. Brad Pitt, Leo DiCaprio, Edward Norton, Ashton Kutcher, Mila Kunis, Colin Farrell, Kelly Rowland, Keegan-Michael Key, Alison Brie, Dave Franco, Ben Affleck, Jamie Campbell. Anybody? All right. Maybe I should have. I'm not even sure if it's a guy or a girl, but I should have erased him or her off of the list because it suddenly went from A-list to who? Lance Bass, Drew Carey. Now we're back. Owen Wilson, Jessica Alba, and Paris Hilton.
0: Whoa.
2: All took in the action at the Team USA closeout game in the group stage yesterday at the World Cup at SoFi Stadium, although they can't call it SoFi Stadium during the World Cup because of sponsorship things.
0: Right.
2: But in Los Angeles, they were part of the crowd and luxury suites. Sports stars Matthew Stafford, Puka Nacua from the LA Rams. We had also a Basketball Hall of Famer Scottie Pippen. We know him. Dwayne Wade. We know him. And his wife, actress Gabrielle Union. We know her. Also among said it in tandem. Also among the 70-ish thousand people checking out the World Cup action.
0: My brother Frank sent me a photo of Ben Affleck and of Brad Pitt and Edward Norton.
2: Yeah,
0: and he said, "Hey, look, Edward Norton was at the game talking to himself," which is the Fight Club reference.
1: Now I have to watch that movie.
0: That's fun. I don't know. I can't think of any other movie those two did together.
1: You don't talk about it.
0: No, sorry, you're right. But yeah, I mean,
2: Did he retire from acting? It feels like I haven't heard about him.
14: Ed Norton, you know, he's made a lot of like art. Give me an award. Because he is a really good actor.
2: That's true.
14: Yeah,
1: that was a really good game. A majority of the game,
2: it was. It didn't end right for us, but yeah. Oh well, but that's like Super Bowl level celebrity spotting there.
14: There was also a big rumor that Brad Pitt got married again,
2: really,
14: to his like new girlfriend in some private little thingy. I don't know if that's real or not, but rumor. But you know, he's rocking the bucket hats. That guy.
2: Get Nikki on the case. She knows everybody. She could find out.
14: If she knew everybody, she'd have been at that game.
2: Well, that's okay. Well, she's
14: put your money where your mouth is.
2: Dedicated to her job. She had to be here. You know.
1: I've been excited.
14: Yeah, okay. Yeah, she's dedicated. Yeah, okay.
2: Finally, this can't be a surprise. Tinder, which is a dating app for, I think, people who just want to get together for some cheap.
14: Well, that's what it's all about, right?
2: Physical contact.
14: The Tinder.
2: Yeah, that's it. Is seeing a huge spike in usage in World Cup cities in the United States, Canada, and Mexico. Fans are using the app more during games in order to set up dates after them, if you know what they're saying.
14: Yeah. Like to talk about the game?
2: Yeah, well, yes, exactly. To really,
14: I noticed in the 38th minute.
2: Yeah, really break it down. Okay. Tinder has seen a 47% jump among international users, a 60% jump in matches. I don't mean soccer matches or football matches. I mean matches, you know, and a 25% jump in swipe activity.
14: Hey.
2: Yes. Hello. Moving on to sports. We have the World Cup. In fact, with that U.S. team getting a loss last night, didn't really matter, though. They're still moving on to the knockout stage in which they will play Bosnia-Herzegovina in Santa Clara on Wednesday. Oh.
14: My Herzegovina.
1: How many more days is it right?
2: I think 5 more days till that game, yeah.
1: All right.
2: Four game sweep for the Cubs over the Mets in New York after their extra inning win last night. Now they head to Milwaukee for a series against the Brewers up there.
1: I have a question?
2: Yes.
1: So with this loss, does this like mean that the George Washington people who are trying to win the Jeep with the World Cup, you still win the World Cup with a loss?
14: I think so, because I think now they're still just like warming up.
2: Okay. Next week it goes into the knockout stage. They have to be knocked out.
1: There are some teams
2: who didn't make it out of the group stage, though, who aren't making it out. So those teams, that person who is trying to drink a beer from every country as that country is eliminated from the World Cup will have to drink some beers for some countries.
1: Okay. I mean,
2: but not the U.S. as yet.
14: Right. The loss is still Herzegovina, but
1: I did this to myself
2: by
1: bringing it back up.
2: Sure.
1: I'm going in timeout right now.
14: Did you do other sports?
2: Cubs, Brewers, and we also have the Sox and Royals this weekend, starting tonight with Marshmallow in the place. And he could be sitting in the front row behind home plate, and no one would even know.
14: 8:20, we got your shot at those tickets.
2: Yes, that is exciting. Mixed weather, mostly cloudy, high low 70s this afternoon. Tomorrow, sunny in upper 70s. And then Sunday, partly sunny, high in the upper 80s. Right now, though, 63 with your mixed news update at 8:07.
14: Up next, we've got your shot at winning $1,000 with Nikki's $1,000 Minute. And I hope you know the guy that goes, oh, gosh. Next on the Morning Mix.

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1: Hi, good morning. It's Chris, Nikki, and Whip in the morning on The Mix. Is this Stacy?
2: Yes, it is.
1: Oh, I'm so excited. Stacy, is it okay if I say your last name, Stacy?
2: Yes.
1: Because holy Schmidt, you guys. It's Stacy Schmidt. Yeah. Come on, that's exciting.
3: Was that your main name, or like, are you married? Did you marry into that name? Because that's a totally different situation.
1: Yeah. Which did your life just become total Schmidt?
3: Yeah.
2: That's my name.
3: That's always been your name.
4: Okay. Got it. You ever see the movie about Schmidt, Kathy Bates and Jack Nicholson back in the day?
2: I did.
4: Yeah, of course you did. You had to.
1: So you got a free ticket.
4: Exactly. Sure. Anybody named Schmidt gets it for free.
1: Sorry, Stacy.
3: I'm so sorry, Stacy.
1: So, Stacy, have you heard us play Nikki's $1,000 Minute before?
2: A few times.
1: Okay, great. So you kind of know the drill, all right? We've got 10 questions. You have 60 seconds to get all 10 questions correct. If you do that, holy Schmidt, we're giving you $1,000, okay?
3: Yeah.
1: All right. So here's the deal. Whatever you say first is your answer. We lock that in, but you can say pass. Pass as many times as you want. We go back to those questions at the end with leftover time, okay?
2: Okay.
1: All right. Nikki's ready. Here we go in 3, 2, 1, go.
3: How many players are on the field for one soccer team at a time?
2: 11.
3: What is Goofy's son's name?
2: Oh, my God.
1: Pass.
3: What burger chain is popular on the West Coast and has a secret menu?
2: Pass.
3: What is the force that pulls objects toward the center of the Earth?
2: Gravity.
3: What show starring Jason Sudeikis and Hannah Waddingham returns to Apple TV in August for its fourth season?
2: Oh, God. Pass.
3: Who originally, quote, crossed the Rubicon?
2: Pass.
3: What is Miley Cyrus's famous country singing godmother?
2: Pass.
3: What country does the character Danny travel to in the movie Midsommar? Take a guess.
1: Any guess at all?
2: No clue. Sorry.
1: All right, we're going to go back. That's okay. Okay, we're going to recap here. Let's go through and we'll see how we did. How many players are on a field for one soccer team? 11 is correct. Way to go.
3: Did you play soccer, or does you have a kid to play soccer? Because I think that's really hard.
2: My kid plays forever.
1: Okay. Oh, amazing.
3: I was going to say, I would never
1: know. Yeah, you
3: know
1: were
3: that.
1: Ready with that one. You were very ready. What is Goofy's son's name? Any guess on that one?
2: No.
1: Okay.
2: The only reason. I'm going to blink because I was put on the line.
1: Oh, that's
2: going to be hard.
1: No. So the answer is Max. Max. And I remember that from a Goofy movie. Yeah.
3: Right.
1: Oh, yeah.
3: I actually quizzed Chris on that because I wasn't sure myself. Max. Knew.
1: What burger chain is popular in the U.S. in the West Coast and has a secret menu? Any guess on that one? We don't have them here, but they're like.
2: Burger 21?
1: No. It's In-N-Out Burger. In-N-Out Burger is the one.
2: In-N-Out. Yep.
1: The force that pulled objects towards the center of the Earth is gravity. You got that one correct. This one, I know you know it because I can hear you. What show is starring Jason Sudeikis and Hannah Waddingham comes back to Apple TV for its fourth season in August? It's back to soccer.
2: What was it?
1: Ted Lasso. Ted Lasso is the show.
2: Oh, no.
1: Right there in Apple. Who originally crossed the Rubicon? That was Julius Caesar. You passed on that one, but it's Caesar. Who is Miley Cyrus's famous country singing godmother? She generally works 9 to 5. Any guess on who she is?
2: Dolly Parton.
1: Hey, all right.
3: Yes.
1: What country does Danny travel to in the movie Midsommar? Any guess on
3: Midsommar,
1: that one?
3: Midsommar,
2: I have no idea.
1: Sweden. She goes to Sweden.
3: Hello, I am from Sweden.
1: Sweden.
3: So since you're a soccer fan, highly recommend Ted Lasso.
1: Yeah, it's phenomenal. And you got time to catch up before that fourth season. Hey, you did a really great job, Stacy. Thanks for taking on Nikki's $1,000 Minute.
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0: Bruno Mars right there. Good morning. It's Chris, Nikki, and Whip in the morning on the mix.
1: Yes, it is 64 degrees, high around 71. We have a real traffic report coming in just a second, but this escalated so quickly. I just want to let you know, avoid the outbound Edens if you can between Montrose and Nile Center Road. We had a car, a vehicle fire. Three left lanes are blocked. It's an hour delay.
0: Oh my God.
1: So not even like an hour travel time from outbound Edens to Montrose to Lake Cook. It's an hour delay. So heads up, avoid that outbound. On the inbound, you have a little bit of traffic because the two left lanes are blocked while they work on that fire, but it's only about a 15-minute delay. But again, we're close to an hour from just delay itself from the outbound Edens from Montrose to Lake Cook because of this vehicle fire.
0: Be careful. Be careful. Boy, if you want excitement, if you want live music, tonight is your night to be at Rate Field to see your Chicago White Sox battle it out with the Kansas City Royals. And those White Sox are fighting for first place right now over the Guardians.
2: Yeah, they're tied right now with the Guardians, so they could end up alone in first place after tonight, depending on some things. But, you know, most importantly, get a win and then stay after and celebrate with Marshmallow.
0: That's right. They're the only people in Chicago who want to end up alone after tonight.
2: Correct. Absolutely correct.
0: Your Chicago White Sox taking on the Kansas City Royals tonight at Rate Field. Who's ready to win these tickets? All you have to do is be caller 25 right now. 312-233-1019.
1: Not just two. It's four.
0: Four tickets.
1: Four tickets.
2: Great.
0: The quattro. Four tickets. You three friends, you're going to see Marshmallow and the White Sox tonight. 312-233-1019. Caller 25 wins them next on the Morning Mix.

0: Avril Lavigne there. Good morning. It's Chris, Nikki, and Whip in the morning on the Mix.
1: 824, 64 degrees, high around 71.
0: I almost said on the White Sox.
2: White Sox, White Sox, go, go, White Sox. Let's go, go, go, White Sox. We're with you all the way.
0: Yeah, we are with you all the way tonight as you take on the Kansas City Royals. Your Chicago White Sox. We got a four-pack of tickets right here. For caller 25, you also get to hang out and see Marshmallow rock the house after the game wraps up. Hi, good morning. Is this David?
3: Yes, hi.
0: Hi, David. Are you a White Sox fan?
3: Absolutely.
0: Well, good thing, because you're caller 25.
3: Out of Chicago.
0: You just won the tickets to go to the game tonight.
3: Woo-hoo!
0: Yes, sir.
1: I was saying you should find some friends who were supposed to go to Lionel Richie tonight because they had plans. Lionel had to move his show.
0: That's so now,
1: you can take three other people for real. It'd be a great night, and you still get to see a show, like we said, afterwards with Marshmallow. It's going to be awesome.
3: This is great. Thank you so much. My wedding anniversary 1 year is June 28th, so this is perfect.
0: Holy cow, congrats. So who's going to go with you? Your best man? Because you got four tickets.
3: Yes, my best man, his girlfriend, and my wife, Jamie.
0: Look at this.
4: What a welcome.
5: Start to the weekend.
0: And you guys, don't even tell your wife that there's a Marshmallow concert. Just at the end, be like, we should stick around.
5: We're not leaving yet. Let's wait till the traffic clears up. Next thing you know, her mind is being...
0: She'll be like, what? Marshmallow's here.
5: Exactly. What's happening?
1: And you can be like, I got him just for our anniversary.
0: Yeah.
3: Exactly.
5: You know what I paid for these?
0: Congratulations and enjoy the game, David.
3: Thank you very much.
0: You betcha.
3: Love you guys. Listen to you every day.
0: Oh, thank you so much. Love you right back. That's awesome.
1: How cool.
0: How fun is that?
5: It'll be great.
0: Surprise gift. Guess what I
5: mean? Who has to know?
1: Right.
5: That's fine.
0: Hon, these are $400 a pop. These are good. These are good seats.
1: Hold on. I commissioned that this mask he's going to put on in a second.
0: Yeah, right.
1: While he plays.
0: Pretty crazy.
1: All right,
0: so you couldn't have invited Whip and his wife.
1: This has gotten much better. Okay, for a minute there, it was real high. So outbound east, we had a vehicle fire. No, it's real bad. Okay, it just got worse. I thought that the time went down, and no, they actually closed the Edens. Outbound Edens from Montrose, you're stopping at exit 41C. So you're stopping at Cicero. The Edens is closed. It's a 40-minute delay to that point. So the inbound Edens also affected. Two left lanes are blocked while they work on this fire. This is between Devon and Foster. But again, if you're on the outbound Edens and you're sitting there, you're stopped for a moment because it is completely closed due to this vehicle fire. This is between Cicero and Peterson right now. Solid traffic from Montrose. So hopefully they get that done. But a 45-minute delay just in that little stretch of road there. Inbound Kennedy O'Hare to downtown, 22 minutes, 29 in the reverse. Inbound Eisenhower from the Jane Addams Hill Post Office, 36 minutes, 32 minutes if you're going from the post office to the Jane Addams. Inbound Stevenson, 355 to DeSable Lake Shore Drive, 29 minutes, 25 if you're going from the drive to 355. Inbound Dan Ryan, 95th to the interchange. It is 15 minutes. We do also have that issue on Bishop Ford, 94 inbound between 130 to 115th. Rollover semi, right lane blocked. It's about 11 minute delay there. And then we had an earlier accident on the Jane Addams. Looks like that entrance ramp is reopened, so that's good news. US 20, if you're on westbound the Jane Addams, US 20 ramp is reopened. And there's still the earlier accident is still causing minor delays, but nothing crazy around that as well. That is a quick look at traffic. 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
3: Well, good morning. It's Chris, Nikki, and Whip in the morning on The Mix.
4: All right, we were reporting on the Edens being closed between Montrose, around Cicero, actually. But this is happening so fast, so it's reopened now. In fact, it's reopened so quickly, the traffic system we use says due to reopen from earlier fire. Like, there's
3: crazy.
4: It is crazy.
3: Everything's confused.
4: So anyway, it should be reopened. Okay. You are going to have about a 20-minute backup. So outbound Edens from Montrose to Lake Hook, it is, you can drive it again. There was a car fire that kind of stopped everything. They cleaned it up pretty quickly.
3: Yeah,
4: I give
3: really
4: them credit.
3: Did.
4: That was pretty awesome.
3: Damn.
4: And then inbound, only about a minor delay there. And then the code word, by the way, for Ed Sheeran, let's get that out of the way, is Habit. H-A-B-I-T.
3: That's right. Ed Sheeran, Habit. H-A-B-I-T. 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
3: Yes, sir. We go now to the newsroom with Whip.
6: Yesterday, we told you Spirit Halloween is already taking applications for seasonal jobs at their temporary stores. One of you also told us you saw Halloween decorations in a store already.
3: Yeah.
4: People are texting Costco. And someone else works at a Walmart, and they said they're going to get them up July 5th.
3: Jeez.
6: Unreal. All right. You think that's early? Well, how about some Christmas news today involving your Chicago Bears?
7: What's going on, Bears fans? It's Coach Johnson.
8: Colston Lovell here. We've got some huge news for you, and it's coming this Christmas.
7: The Chicago Bears are teaming up with the Hallmark Channel,
8: the NFL, and Skydance Sports
7: for a holiday touchdown, a Bears love story coming this Christmas.
8: The one's for fans and everybody who rides with us in Bear Nation.
7: My wife, Jessica, and I will definitely be tuning in for this one.
8: More to share soon. Until then, bear down.
7: Bear down.
9: Oh, my God. That meeting.
6: Yep.
4: You guys, they got a player named Loveland.
6: That's the guy.
3: They got a bunch of hot tight ends. They're really hot.
4: Coach takes off his shirt.
3: Yeah, Coach.
4: To feed Chicago.
6: That's the ones.
3: Coach kind of hot, too.
6: They pulled the ladies and said, listen, who do you want to see? Those are the two right there. And who knows who else? I'm sure there could be many other Bears featured. I don't know how they do this.
4: I also like our New York boardroom of Walmart executives.
3: Of them, I don't know what that is. I will say they film a bunch of these in Chicago often because they've done some in Geneva. They've done in Ravenswood. Mm-hmm. So not uncommon for those crews to be around here.
6: Well, guess what? This is going to be the case in this one, too. It will be filmed entirely in and around Chicago, which means they haven't even started yet. They got 6 months to turn around the whole thing.
4: I love it.
10: You did it! Congratulations!
6: You may remember Hallmark has done this with the Kansas City Chiefs 2 years ago and then the Buffalo Bills last year.
3: Yeah, but based on the reviews of that Bills one.
11: Look what you did, you little jerk.
3: Not good. Ugh. They're going to get back on track.
6: Yeah,
3: with the
6: Bears will bring the franchise back to where it belongs.
3: Yeah, you know it. That's exactly right. Do we really think that's true?
10: No!
3: All right. Still excited.
6: So looking forward to that. It's going to be 98 next week. But we're looking forward I can't wait till the snow falling and the mittens, the earmuffs, et cetera.
3: Hey, Hallmark, I'd like to if you're listening, Hallmark, we here on The Morning Mix would be happy to host the premiere of that.
6: Yes.
3: It's like a theater. We'll bring a bunch of Mix listeners. We'll all watch it. It'll be great.
6: And you could use any clip of our radio station in the movie that you want.
3: Or
6: we're giving you that permission right
3: by
6: now.
3: By all means.
6: It's binding.
4: It's part of the movie. It's it's like a Love Lost thing, and you're going to the airwaves to just find, the love that you saw at the game.
3: 100%.
4: When you return back to the farm,
3: it'd be a Chicago confession. Sounds great.
6: Yeah.
3: I'm all in.
6: Very, very realistic stories there. Okay, movies out this weekend include Supergirl with Millie Alcock as Supergirl and Jackass Best and Last. Yes, they are still making those.
4: 2026, guys.
3: Yeah, watch out.
6: That's right.
3: Woo!
6: Finally, I told you I was going to tell you. Oh, yeah, here we go. It is a woman who recently set a Guinness World Record in the Wisconsin Dells. She did this world record in her wedding dress, and that's all part and parcel to the record itself. What was the record? The most water slides ridden in a wedding dress. That's why it happened in the Wisconsin Dells. John and Keisha Luck. Kuduk went to Wisconsin to renew their wedding vows. They must be water park enthusiasts.
1: You gotta be.
6: Because they went to the top of a 60-foot water slide to do it. Keisha then rode down the slide for an hour straight to set the record in her dress.
3: You gotta be tired from going back up.
4: The first one, awesome. Right. About the fourth one in that wet wedding
3: dress. Right. It's gotta weigh like 80 more pounds.
6: Exactly. Yeah. Exactly. But congratulations. She is in the record books and no one can take that
3: I just love if he's at the bottom like, do you want to hang out? You're going to go again?
4: I got his pina coladas. Right.
3: Yeah. They want us to do the dance. Again? You're going again? It's like trying to get your five-year-old out of there. Exactly. Buddy, we got to go. Like, we got
6: nope, getting in this book.
3: Come on. I'm going to count to three.
6: All right, sports. Cubs sweep the Mets in New York. Four-game sweep. That is a task, and they achieved it. Now they head to Milwaukee to take on the Brewers. White Sox and Royals, like we mentioned, at the rate tonight, and a marshmallow concert to follow. World Cup had the U.S. in basically a meaningless loss last night in the closing seconds of the final group stage game against Turkey. They lost 3-2. They still move on to the knockout round anyway with a matchup against Bosnia-Herzegovina in Santa Clara on Wednesday. Mixed weather, mostly cloudy, high in the low 70s this afternoon, and then tomorrow, sunny upper 70s. Sunday, partly sunny, high in the mid 80s, and right now it is 63 with your mixed news update at 8:39.
3: I didn't make that joke, which might be good news.
4: He thinks he heard us. He thinks he thinks we're safe.
3: That's fine. I don't think, no. You ruined my fun. That's what it is. Are you ready for good news? Every Friday, we give you the good news, and we're ready to hear it. That is next on the Morning Mix.
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0: If you creeping, just don't let me find out. Oh, get a hotel, never bring them to the house. Oh,
1: good morning. It's Chris, Nikki, and Whip in the morning on The Mix.
2: All right, it's going to look like a beautiful weekend here. Yeah. 64 right now, high around 71. 77 tomorrow and 85 and sunny all weekend long.
1: That is good news.
3: Good news is
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1: 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What is your good news? 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Call us at 312-233-1019 and tell us your good news. What is it? You got tickets to the White Sox game tonight? That's good news. You go to see Ed Sheeran tomorrow night? That's great news.
2: You had tickets to the White Sox and you didn't know there was a free show after.
1: Yeah, that's crazy. That's good news.
2: You got marshmallows. Great news.
1: Right? Did you go through the Dunkin' drive-thru and then you open the bag and there was like five free munchkins at the bottom of it? Oh, good news. That's great news.
7: Excellent news.
1: Did that wedding you didn't want to go to, they get canceled for the weekend? That's great news. They called it off. What is your good news? 312-233-1019. We would love to hear your good news. 312-233-1019. This woman might call and say, I'm getting married next week. It's Taylor Swift now. Your good news is next on The Morning Mix.

0: Good morning. It's Chris, Nikki, and Whip in the morning on the mix.
1: Yeah, Taylor Swift there. Her good news could be like everyone's fallen for this Madison Square Garden thing.
2: We got him. It's crazy.
3: Good news.
4: Oh, very good.
0: Good news. We love good news. We get it from you every week at this time. We ask you to call us and give us your good news. And boy, if we don't love anything more than that, it's wonderful. So what is the good news going on in your life? We're going to start with Joanna and Lombard. Joanna, what's the good news?
5: Good morning. I love you guys. You guys make my morning every single day, and I love that you guys have been doing this every Friday.
0: Oh, thank you.
5: So my good news is actually, thanks to McCabe from y'all station, I got 2 gift cards from Chick-fil-A to be able to get free breakfast for me and my husband this morning.
1: Let's go!
0: Wow.
1: So much good news.
0: I'm amazed that you were able to pry those out of his hands, because he generally keeps them for himself.
2: He does love those.
5: Yes, I was so surprised when I saw the envelope. I'm like, what's this from? I thought it was like, you know, a random bill. Green for credit. And when I saw it, I was like, oh my God, this totally made my day.
0: Oh, we're so glad. That's amazing. Yeah. Thank you, Joanna. And thank you, McCabe, for sending those out. That's right. You might get random mail from the mix. It's a real thing. And it's gift cards sometimes. It's all sorts of stuff.
1: Always good news to get something that's not a bill or junk mail. Man.
0: Oh my goodness. Adriana, good morning. How are you?
6: Good. Thank you. How are you?
0: We're doing really well. You're on the South Side. What's your good news?
6: My good news is that I'm going to surprise my longtime friend for her birthday in Las Vegas.
0: Oh, come on. Is that this weekend or when are you going?
6: I'm leaving Sunday.
0: You're going to have so much fun. Oh, my goodness. A birthday in Vegas. What more do we need? Oh, this is exciting. We've got Kim in Bolingbrook. What's your good news, Kim?
7: Are you there? Oh, okay.
0: Oh, we're here. You're live. What's your good news?
7: I attended the diaper drive and at the very last minute entered the contest to win the Ed Sheeran tickets and got a call this week that I won them.
0: You did a good thing and we slung you some tickets. What are the odds? Look at all these winners this morning. This is amazing.
1: Have a great time.
0: Oh, have so much fun. How cool is that?
1: And thanks for coming out.
0: Yeah, thank you so much. Amy in Highland. What is your good news, Amy?
8: My 2-year-old started swim lessons, and he's doing wonderful. And my biggest fear was that he was going to freak out when he went underwater because, you know, they dunk the kids.
0: Oh, yeah.
8: And he didn't freak out, and he's doing amazing.
0: Oh, good. We love that. Good. That's wonderful news. Congratulations. That's great. Vicky and Lombard, and guys, we know Vicky. Vicky was our winner who got to go to the Superman premiere. Is that right, Vicky?
9: That is correct.
0: Yeah. So what are you doing this weekend, Vicky? What's your good news?
9: So tonight, my friends and I are going to be dressing up at the Hollywood Palms. We're going to take, you know, I'm going to be Surfer Girl, a bunch of DC characters, and we're going to be taking pictures with people, and then we get to see the movie.
0: How cool is that?
1: That's amazing.
0: Yeah. What theater is that going to be at, Vicky?
9: Hollywood Palms.
0: Okay, Hollywood Palms. If you're out there tonight, you're going to see Vicky as Supergirl, and you can take pictures with her before the movie. That's exciting. We got Daniel in Valparaiso. Daniel, what's your good news?
10: My wife and I are going to be driving to Indianapolis to see Dave Matthews and then driving to Chicago to see Ed Sheeran.
1: Oh, my God.
0: Whoa. That's a whole mix.
1: What a weekend.
0: You guys are going to have a night. I mean, tonight. Like, hey. Yeah, man. No, you got to pass that to the left. You got to keep passing that. And then tomorrow night, what a vibe. How exciting is that going
1: to
0: be?
1: Nowadays, you can bring hacky sacks to both, apparently.
0: Right. My goodness, that's the truth. And finally, Angela in Plainfield. What's your good news, Angela?
11: Hey, guys. So my son has cerebral palsy, and he was told that he would never be able to go to college. And he just graduated magna cum laude from the University of Illinois in Champaign.
0: Okay. Holy.
1: We had to. We
0: got
1: to
0: save the cry for the end.
1: Save the cry for the end.
0: Angela, that is unbelievable. Congratulations. What's your son's name?
11: Nicholas.
0: Aw,
1: Nicholas.
0: How exciting.
1: And congratulations to you, Mom. Yeah. How cool.
0: Yes.
11: Very, very proud.
0: Oh, you got to be. So you guys can have like a raging party? What's the plan?
3: Yeah, a big whoop-ding.
2: Oh, whoop-ding. When it's a whoop-ding, you know it's
0: on. Is that
2: it's
0: what it
2: on.
0: Is? That's when you know the party's
2: yeah,
0: getting started.
2: Oh, good, good, yeah. good, good.
0: Congratulations, Angela. That is
3: Thank
0: wonderful.
3: You so much.
0: We're so happy
3: Thanks.
0: For you.
3: Have a great day.
0: Oh, and happy for Nicholas, too. Yeah. Way to go, Nicholas.
1: Sharing that with us,
0: How
1: man.
0: How exciting is that?
2: Yeah, we're going to work for him someday.
0: We are. Isn't that the truth? I hope so.
2: Yeah.
0: Thank you all for your good news. Teddy Swims here. We're going to peek at the roads quick after this. It's the Morning Mix.

0: morning. It's Chris, Nikki, and Whip in the morning on The Mix.
1: All right, let's get right into traffic. Yeah, so that Eaton's is all clear now. It was an amazing job today. We had a car fire situation like about 30 minutes ago. It was an hour delay. Now we're moving along fine. So the inbound and outbound Eaton's between Lake Hook and Montrose is looking okay. Inbound Kennedy from O'Hare to downtown, 28 minutes, 30 on the reverse. Inbound Eisenhower from the Jane Addams Field Post Office, 34 minutes, 30 if you're going outbound. Inbound Stevenson, 355 to the Stop Lake Shore Drive, 29 minutes, 24 on the reverse there. Inbound Dan Ryan, 95th to the interchange, got 18 minutes. And then, a lot of our other problems have been cleared up now. This is good news. We had a couple problems on the Bishop Ford earlier. That seems to be moving. This traffic report is brought to you by Chick-fil-A. The Honey Pepper Pimento Chicken Sandwich is back, along with refreshing pineapple dragon fruit beverages and frosted treats. Oh, my gosh. Yeah. I deserve one. Just reading all that. Hurry in and try them while they're here. Chick-fil-A, eat more chicken.
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18: Okay, baby. Good morning. It's Chris, Nikki, and Whip in the Morning on the Mix.
19: I feel like I'm swimming in that commercial.
18: So do I.
19: I'm actually treading water.
18: Man.
19: 905 yeah. And 65 degrees high, around 71.
18: Like the girl in the Rob Lowe After School special, we're a little late. Let's go to the newsroom with Whip.
2: two boats. Yeah, you know what? I'll tell you first about the Trader Joe's gummy worms.
18: Yeah,
2: this is
18: please.
2: What you need. This is going to help you in your life if you're sitting there like, I am going to enjoy some healthy gummy worms from Trader Joe's. Well, according to Food and Wine magazine, which Nikki not only subscribes to, she actually writes a column.
18: She does. She has a whole column. Yeah, that's right. It's called Nikki's Nibbles. There's a lot of good stuff. You got to know what snack should you get on the way out.
2: But
18: this one's going to help you.
2: Yeah.
18: But get the stuff out.
2: This time she went deep, deep, deep undercover. She wore a disguise.
18: Yep.
2: Yeah. She went in there and she's like, aha!
18: And then somebody was like, lady, you're on the radio. We don't know what you look like.
19: And how long are you going to be in that bathroom?
18: Yeah,
19: that's
18: right.
19: What they said. It was
18: I'm also
19: weird.
18: Looking around and no one in your care. You don't have to.
2: So Trader Joe's new sweet and sour gummy worms are going viral because, first of all, they're apparently yummy. But secondly, they're causing people to go to the bathroom in droves. The fruit-flavored gummies debuted in May, and they've been hot. They've been a hot item. They're made with natural fruit juices and zero sugar. And customers are just like eating them by the handful.
18: Yeah, nonstop.
2: Right. But the problem is they have 14 grams of dietary fiber per serving. Woo. And so that is a lot. And Trader Joe's is even posting signs in stores that read 70 grams of fiber per bag. Please enjoy in multiple sittings.
19: Every party is a pooper. That's why we invited you, Trader Joe's.
18: I might recommend put these out at a party. Let's see what happens.
19: As a sister of brothers, this I'm sad that this is like public knowledge because this would be hilarious.
18: Try some of these. Yeah. They're pretty good.
19: You guys got you guys a bag.
2: Yeah.
19: Each.
2: Yeah. All right, we have other pieces of news. Congratulations to Miss Margaret Ham of Hampshire, England, who turns 100 years old tomorrow. Yeah. Now, Miss Margaret is a bit of a firecracker, right? She lives in her own home still. She says she gets around. She dances a little bit. Gets lots of visits from her granddaughter, who is 47 years old and comes for dinner every Sunday. And we often joke about this kind of thing, but this is what Margaret says she still enjoys at age 100. She drinks tea by the gallon, loves marmalade and biscuits with, quote, at least an inch of butter.
18: I want you guys, folks, the next time you're around a tape measure or a ruler, look at an inch.
2: Yeah.
18: It's bigger than you think.
2: Yes.
18: Of butter.
2: At least an inch of butter. Any less than that, she's throwing it at you and says, make me a new one.
18: Did you mention all the darts she's burning?
2: Well, that was the coup de grace. Yeah, after she downs the biscuits with at least an inch of butter and the marmalade and drinks all the tea, she smokes 20 to 40 cigarettes a day.
18: Boom.
19: She's smoking while she's putting that butter on.
18: Yeah, it takes that long.
2: Yeah, yeah. As she turns 100 tomorrow. Granddaughter says, I mean, Margaret was in World War II. She's seen it all. She's done it all. In all seriousness, she says people of that generation are just made of a different stuff. Obviously, that is true. She says she's also never been much of a drinker, but she has smoked all her life, and she loves the inch full of butter, and she's not giving any of it up.
19: All right.
2: That's it.
18: Preach.
2: That's it. Moving to sports, where we have the Cubs, the 4-game sweep over the Mets. And this is interesting breaking news in the last hour. The Cubs got the Mets manager fired because they swept the Mets, and the Mets just fired their manager today.
18: Later,
2: I'm not joking. Yeah.
18: Sorry, bud.
2: This morning.
18: Game over.
2: Now they head to Milwaukee for a series with the first place Brewers. Sox and Kansas City Royals open a series at the Rate tonight. Marshmallow Concert follows the game. Sox come into the series tied with Cleveland for first in the American League Central. At the World Cup, plenty of celebs in attendance last night to watch the U.S. eventually fall to Turkey 3-2 in that group stage game. Brad Pitt, DiCaprio, Ed Norton, Ashton Kutcher, Mila Kunis, Colin Farrell, Kelly Rowland, Keegan-Michael Key, Alison Brie, Dave Franco, Ben Affleck, Lance Bass, Drew Carey, Owen Wilson, Jessica Alba, Paris Hilton, Scottie Pippen, Dwayne Wade, Gabrielle Union, even some people I've never heard of who I'm skipping this time around because they don't belong on that list.
18: If you're a Hollywooder and you weren't there, you're a loser.
2: Apparently.
18: Like you are, your career is done.
2: Apparently. They were all there in attendance watching that game last night. U.S. next plays in, on Wednesday, it's going to be at Santa Clara now, also in California. They're going to move up the state a little bit and play against Bosnia-Herzegovina.
19: Last chance. Hurting your feelings? Is that what it was? Did we do that?
18: I'm hurt, so I'm going to be not home. Okay.
2: Mixed weather, mostly cloudy, low 70s this afternoon, upper 70s tomorrow, Sunday partly sunny, mid 80s, and right now 63 with your mixed news update at 9:09.
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10: Me not working hard. Yeah, right. Picture that with a Kodak. Or better yet, go to Times Square, take a picture of me with a Kodak. Took my life from negative to positive. I just want y'all to know that. And tonight, let's enjoy life. Pitbull.

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1: Friday, Friday. All right, for today's Flashback Friday, we thought we'd take a listen to a song whose origins date way, way, way back to the year 1931.
2: Whoa!
1: When it was a folk song called When I'm Gone, which has a simple little melody and some rhymes, and was later combined with something called cup tapping, acting as the percussion in a song redone by some British musicians called Lulu and the Lampshades. They put that up on YouTube. That was seen by the actress Anna Kendrick, who would perform her own version of the song with the cups as her audition for the movie Pitch Perfect. And her performance would end up in the movie, and her version of the song would end up as a huge but very short hit single. And why are we hearing this song right now? Because we tried to come up with a song that would tie into the World Cup, which is what the world is currently watching. Yeah. And we thought of this because of its name.
3: We are the world next week.
1: Yeah.
3: Yeah. We come all summer.
2: Yeah, it's fine.
1: Wide variety of World Cup themed songs. And so from the movie Pitch Perfect from back in October of 2012, this is Anna Kendrick with Cups.
2: Get it?
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0: Good morning. It's Chris, Nikki, and Whip in the morning on the Mix.
1: Did you ever try to do that?
0: The cups thing? Yeah, it's tough.
1: It's impossible.
0: Yeah. There was a point somewhere early in our dating life when my wife was like, we should learn how to do this. Mm-hmm. And about a half an hour in, I was like, I'm out. Also, we were doing it with glass. Don't recommend.
1: How can she do that?
2: Right? Oh, my God.
1: And she still married you.
3: Yeah.
0: Amazing. I'm not the one that grabbed the cups. Well done, sir. That was great. Yeah. World Cup action, so cups.
3: Well, I mean, come on. We are nothing if not topical and fresh as the day's headlines.
0: Preach.
3: Yeah.
1: And I feel like they're coming out with another one of those movies, too.
0: A Pitch Perfect? Another
1: one?
0: Yeah,
1: I thought
0: so. A Pitch Perfect 4?
1: I literally thought I read that. Or I could just be making it up.
0: You want to talk about Jumping the Shark? By 3, they had guns and were solving a crime.
3: Really?
0: Yeah, they were like international spies. By 3. Oh, in 1, they were a college a cappella group.
2: Maybe I just read the Onion article.
0: Yeah, maybe you did.
3: Sounds like a great twist, though.
0: It could be. On the Mix.

0: Verone right there. Good morning. It's Chris, Nikki, and Whip in the morning on the Mix.
1: Yeah, it's looking like a beautiful weekend. It's 65 right now, high around 71, 77 tomorrow, and then 85 on Sunday.
0: Up next on the Morning Mix, Whip and I have no idea what's happening, but Nikki and Emma have put something together, Whip, that we are going to be forced to partake in.
1: You guys are playing a game, whether you're ready or not.
0: Oh. I hope it's strip poker. Next on the Morning Mix.
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5: 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It's Chris, Nikki, and Whip in the morning on The Mix.
6: All right, 932, 65 degrees, high around 71.
5: Whip, I have no idea what's about to happen, but I'm told we're playing a game, you and I.
7: Oh, I'm ready.
6: So there was a story that came across my desk about, I was going to throw in a deep dish, but I was like, this seems so fun, and I think you guys would love it. So
5: it was too deep for the deep dish.
6: It was too deep for the deep dish. So you love parody songs, Chris.
5: Love them.
6: You love, you get compliments, you do them on the show all the time. People think they're great. Whip, you love Sesame Street. You and I have talked about it. It was part of our childhood.
7: Oh, yeah.
6: It's all great. So they've come together for an album. I'm not even kidding. It's the cast of Sesame Street. They're doing a 7-song album called Parody Party.
7: Wow. Okay?
6: And it's going to be pretty current, which is pretty cool. So my idea is I'm going to give you the title of what the parody song is.
5: Okay.
6: And you guys have to think about what current song they're parodying.
5: Oh, love it. Okay? So we have to name the real song.
6: Okay. You have to name the real song. Now, I only have an example of one, so you'll figure it out but to get there. But then you'll get the gist of it. Okay.
5: So we shouldn't shout it out. Play all the way and then answer.
6: No, there's no playing anything. I'm going to give you the title and you tell me what it is.
5: Okay, great.
7: Okay.
6: Cookie Monster is going to sing a song called Take a Bite. What current song will he be parroting?
5: Take a bite. Take a bite. What song
7: it's
5: will he
7: current,
5: be?
7: Current, okay.
6: Current song.
7: Not take a
6: bite.
7: Not take a
6: bite. I'm going to give you about 3 more seconds.
5: Take a bite.
6: Take a bite.
5: Take a bite. Talk on that. I'm trying to think of any songs that I know.
6: Okay, play Sesame Street number 1 to get your answer.
5: Oh, I just might.
7: Wow, never would have gotten it though.
5: Okay, but this is it now?
6: This is the one we actually have the example for. This will set the tone of what they'll sound like. Go
5: ahead. Cookie.
8: Hey, Mr. Baker. Oh, that buttery flavor.
5: Oh, my God.

0: Yeah. I mean, love this.
1: Right? So that's the only one they've released for me. But the rest of you, now you know how it's going to work.
2: Yeah.
1: I'm going to give you the title, and you guys have to tell me what the song is going to be. New-ish pop song.
0: Okay.
1: This one is done by Abby Cookie Monster and Elmo. This is called Where Is My Lovey?
0: Where is the love, Black Eyed Peas?
2: That sounds so...
1: current pop songs.
2: Yeah, it sounds
1: current,
2: like that's too
0: not,
2: obvious.
0: Is that not current enough?
2: Where is my lovey?

0: I don't even know.
1: All right, play failing. Sesame Street song 2.
2: Where's my husband?
0: Oh, my God.
2: They're like very current. Okay, got it.
0: Dang.
1: Where's okay, my lovey? Look for that. Okay, on to number 3. We have another one. This is done by Elmo, Cookie Monster, and Abby. And it's pretty current. It's called Got to Go.
0: Got to Go.
1: Got to Go.
2: Got to Go.
1: Hot to Go. Song 3.
2: Gosh.
3: I wonder if that's a bathroom song.
1: Oh, it's got
3: Mom
1: it.
3: And Dad, I've got to go.
2: There's no paper.
1: Guys, I cannot even wait for this album. Okay, this final one, I will give you the clue. It's a little bit older. Okay, it's sung by Cookie Monster.
2: Okay.
1: And it's called Share It Maybe.
3: Call Me Maybe.
1: Hit number 4.
2: Hey, I just made it. Way to go, dude. This is crazy. That's nice.
1: How great are these?
2: I cannot wait.
1: Unfortunately, the only bummer news is we do have to wait until the full album out July 26th. They had a couple others. They have Go for the Gold, which will be a Huntrix cover.
2: Golden.
1: Okay. Yep. And then Me Want It, But Me Wait. That was another tricky one.
0: Me Want It.
1: That one's...
2: I
1: Love It by Icona Pop. I mean, so they're going wild.
3: I love it.
1: Oh,
3: I
1: don't care.
0: Yes. Okay, got it.
1: So look forward to this. It'll be the Sesame Street Parody Party out July 26th. You guys were great. That's exactly how I wanted it to go.
2: Well, oddly enough, we got Bruno Mars now on the morning mix. Sounds like there's a frog in it. It's that buttery flavor. Oh, it's cookie taste as good as it look right now. That is exciting. Wow, I like that. Oh. Can't wait. I mean, you guys can listen to it on your own, but I can listen to it loudly because I will have kids in the back of the car.
0: Yeah.
2: So no one will look. They're going to look at you quizzically, but me, they'll be like, that checks out.
1: You're a good dad. We're just weird.
2: Exactly.

0: Hey, good morning. It's Chris, Nikki, and Whip in the morning on The Mix.
1: I said it before, but I will still always laugh that that was the song my son put on, that he's like, this song slaps, as I'm dropping him off to the ASAP Rocky show. And I was like, none of this makes sense.
0: They can't really write one about Illinois, because you'd have to be like, and he makes me so annoyed. He fell in love with Illinois. Like, there's no way to go.
2: I think you're onto something.
0: There's something there.
2: I mean, what is it? Like, it's a battle between Tennessee and Texas in that song.
0: That's what it sounds like.
2: She's afraid Texas is going to win. We could have a battle with Wisconsin. Her, yeah.
0: So that's Ella Langley. Now, this morning I said to Nikki and, or to Emma and Whip, I'm sorry, Nikki wasn't in the room. I said, you could tell me that she is a 45-year-old woman or a 19-year-old woman.
2: Yeah.
0: I cannot tell listening to it. She's 27.
1: She's a stunning woman.
0: Say less.
2: All right.
1: Stunning.
0: Hang on a second.
2: But something about country makes you sound old. Is that what you're trying to say? Because I agree if that's what you're saying.
0: Oh, I just Googled her. Hello.
1: Now that I'm workshopping this, I feel like that might have been a part of my son's influence on
2: Love Line. Yeah, got it. Well, I never actually heard the song, Mom. I just watched her sing it.
0: Yeah.
2: That's fine.
0: I don't know what she's saying.
2: I watched her whole concert without actually listening.
0: I kept it on mute. Well, I did want us in this moment. I had a whole plan, but here we are. But interesting news. Last week, with Nikki's Deep Dish, you shared that they're working on Shrek 5.
3: Do you know what that means? Shrek and Dunkin' off on another...
4: No! Don't say it.
3: Two stalwart friends.
4: That's not what this is.
3: On a whirlwind...
4: Dunkin'!
3: Big city...
5: Oh! I'm caked up like a friggin' bakery!
4: You really can't help yourself, can you?
3: Hell to the no, I can't.
0: That's coming our way in 2027. And they have now announced that in the summer of 2028, we will get the Eddie Murphy-led Donkey, a complete origin story.
1: Oh, my gosh.
0: Only about donkeys.
3: Oh, this is going to be fun. We can stay up late, swapping manly stories, and in the morning, I'm making waffles.
0: Cannot wait.
1: And it's going to be him. That's huge.
0: It's all him.
1: I feel like half the time when you get these, you're like, it's someone pretending to be like them.
0: Yeah, right. Yeah. No, it's going to be like Jay Farrow doing his voice.
1: Right, exactly.
0: It's actually Eddie Murphy, so Eddie will be Donkey in a movie Donkey. Now, if I read between the lines here, I bet that they've got Eddie and they're like, hey, man, if you're going to record the Shrek 5 while you're here, can you just say this stuff, too?
1: Right. Mm-hmm.
0: We'll make you your own movie. And he's like, well, as long as there's another zero at the end of the check.
2: Yep.
0: And I'm sure that's what they did for him. How exciting. So there you go. Donkey. And this looks like it'll be a Universal Pictures wide release, not like a straight to streaming, anything like that.
1: Oh, okay.
2: Good.
0: Like they're making a full movie for Donkey.
2: Go Donkey.
0: There we go. But hopefully Shrek 5 does well in the way they're hoping. Thank you for your time.
2: Yep.
0: Justin Bieber now.
1: Go back to looking at Ella Langley.
0: That is actually what distracted me in the moment. I apologize. This is Justin Bieber. We are The Morning Mix.

0: Justin Bieber right there. Good morning. It's Chris, Nikki, and Whip in the morning on The Mix.
1: 9:50, and it's looking like a really beautiful weekend. We had like threats of some rain today. I think those have gone away. Intermittent sprinkles are possible. We're just kind of used to those.
0: Yeah.
1: High around 71 tomorrow, though. 77 and sunny, and then Sunday, 85 and sunny.
0: Right, and then we go into the 90s next week. So be hydrated and get ready next week. Summer camp are going to be hot and melty, so get ready for that.
2: Okay.
0: Hope you had a wonderful Friday morning and an even better Friday. And into the weekend, it's going to be lovely. Have fun at that White Sox game tonight. Go White Sox.
2: It's going to be great.
0: Man, have fun if you're going to go see Ed Sheeran.
1: You can still win tickets.
0: That's right.
1: It's tomorrow night, but we still have your chance to win tickets. We still have another code where Jenny V will have it for you at 10 a.m.
0: That's right. And then we've got them at noon, 2, and 5 all day today. You're shot at those. So be listening and don't miss your chance. Have a wonderful weekend. If you missed any of the fun, check up and catch up with the Morning Mix podcast. 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
15: Chicago weather on the mix.
16: Some sprinkles today, otherwise mostly cloudy. A high near 68, low around 61. And then tomorrow, mostly sunny, a high near 69. Right now it's 65 in Chicago at the mix.
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21: Some sprinkles today, otherwise mostly cloudy. A high near 68, low around 61. And then tomorrow, mostly sunny, a high near 69. Right now it's 65 in Chicago at the mix.
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0: 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Yeah. Variety. Yeah, it's kind of our thing.
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Today's Variety 101.9 The Mix, and we're a week out from a potential Taylor Swift and Travis Kelce wedding. TMZ reported that there's been a permit to close streets around Madison Square Garden, which is where they're rumored to get married. I heard you.

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26: Chicago weather on the mix.
27: Some sprinkles today, otherwise mostly cloudy. A high near 68, low around 61. And then tomorrow, mostly sunny, a high near 69. Right now it's 65 in Chicago at the mix.
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Don't forget to stay hydrated. It might be a little warm on Sunday. We'll

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18: Some sprinkles today, otherwise mostly cloudy. A high near 68, low around 61. And then tomorrow, mostly sunny, a high near 69. Right now it's 65 in Chicago at the mix.
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made it to Friday, and you're listening to The Nooner, a commercial-free lunch hour on today's Variety 101.9 The Mix. And you know, I'm always hooking you up during The Nooner, so every weekday, 12:25, I've got a different giveaway. And today, it's a $100 gift certificate to Air Rooftop Bar, right here in The Loop at Hyatt Centric. 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
1: 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It's the Nooner with Jenny V. Today's variety 101.9 The Mix.

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18: Some sprinkles out there today. Otherwise, mostly cloudy. A high near 68. Low around 61 tonight. And then tomorrow, mostly sunny. A high near 69. Right now it's 66 in Chicago at the mix.
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Taylor Swift on today's Variety 101.9 The Mix. And I saw she has yet to perform Coachella, which surprises me. But speaking of the festival, Justin Bieber will stream a live video of his weekend one Coachella performance tonight at 6 o'clock on his YouTube channel. So you can relive it all.

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18: Chicago weather on the mix.
2: Mostly cloudy the rest of the afternoon, a high near 68, and tonight's low around 61. Tomorrow, mostly sunny, a high near 69. Right now is 66.
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Okay, we're pretty much to the weekend, right? It's today's Variety 101.9 The Mix. And starting at 5 today through Sunday is the Logan Square Arts Festival with two stages of live music. Such a great weekend for something to do.

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6: Mostly cloudy the rest of the afternoon, a high near 68, and tonight's low around 61. Tomorrow, mostly sunny, a high near 69. Right now is 66 in Chicago at the mix.
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1: There you go. 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

from Somber Homewrecker on today's Variety 101.9 The Mix. What's going on? It's McCabe. Happy Friday. Lots going on this weekend in Evanston at the Main Street Fair. And tomorrow, I mean, the weekend's going to be pretty much partly cloudy, but sunny tomorrow. You got three stages, food, family activities. Starts around 11.

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25: Chicago weather on the mix.
26: And maybe some light rain. Mostly cloudy this afternoon, a high near 70. Tonight, mostly cloudy, a low around 61. Tomorrow's going to be sunny, a high near 71. And it's currently 67 in Chicago at the mix.
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It's McCabe. Happy Friday. Lots going on this weekend. You have Navy Pier Pride also going to kick off tomorrow, 11 a.m. And then stay till 10 o'clock tomorrow night because then you got the Navy Pier Fireworks.

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9: And maybe some light rain this afternoon, but mostly cloudy. High near 70. Tonight going to be mostly cloudy as well. A low around 61. Tomorrow that sunshine returns. A high near 71. And it's currently 67 in Chicago at the mix.
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0: 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Yeah. Variety. Yeah, it's kind of our thing.
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And yesterday, a tough loss for the U.S., but they're back at it on Wednesday. And if you need a good spot to watch the World Cup games, I mean, Chicago Fire, they teamed up with Recess. 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
1: For Friday, June 26th, and we'll start with some good news. If you tried getting Obama Center tickets when they first went on sale and they sold out, well, you are in luck because they're releasing more tickets in July, actually on July 8th for visits September through January. So get them before those sell out. All right, this Sunday is the 54th annual Chicago Pride Parade. This year's theme is Free to Be Proud. We've been going for many years. Get there early. There's going to be thousands of people if you want to get that perfect parade route spot. And it kicks off around 11 a.m. Looking at weather, should be sunny, a high near 78. And finally, are you ready for Ed Sheeran?
2: My bad habits, sleeping in love with the shape of eyes.
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1: 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Those are today's three big things. Your mixed traffic is next.
0: 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More of today's variety is coming up. Mixed Chicago traffic.
3: Southbound side of the tri-state has real heavy traffic from Irving Park to Ogden and down around I-80 as well. Kennedy, it's an hour out to O'Hare, but an hour and 20 inbound. Outbound side of the Eisenhower's just over an hour. Heavy from Ashland to 9th. Stevenson's out at 53 minutes. Delays Damon to 1st. I'm Deb Snyder, and that's your latest total traffic.
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9: 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Chicago weather on the mix.
4: And mostly cloudy this afternoon, a high near 70. Tonight, those clouds are sticking around, a low around 61. Tomorrow's going to be sunny, a high near 71. And it's currently 67 in Chicago at the mix.
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Rivers, Risk It All on today's Variety 101.9 The Mix. And when he was in town, he teamed up with Hello Kitty for all his merch. I got myself a Hello Kitty Bruno Mars merch. But now you can go check out the world's largest cafe right here in Chicago at 360 North Michigan Avenue.

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I mean, 4 days, if you need like a coffee maker, you need a pool floaty, you still have time. 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
4: Still looking at a crash on the outbound Edens. It's blocking 3 left lanes at Dundee. It's 50 minutes out to Lake Cook. Outbound Kennedy is 1 hour 10. Your inbound ride, though, is 1 hour 40 heavy most of the way in from Cumberland. Outbound side of the Ike, 1 hour 2. Stevenson's 46 minutes out to 355 and 55 inbound. I'm Deb Snyder, and that's your latest total traffic.
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7: And tonight, mostly cloudy, a low around 61. Tomorrow, that sunshine returns, a high near 71. Tomorrow night, partly cloudy once again, a low around 63. That is currently 67 in Chicago at the mix.
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And if you went to Devil Wears Prada 2 this year, I mean, worldwide, it made over $670 million. 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

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And if you want to see Alex Warren or Louis Tomlinson or Benson Boone, I have your tickets. I'm going to be at the Chick-fil-A in Wheaton tomorrow from 11 to 1. 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

All right, it looks like the weather is going to be nice to us tomorrow night. It's today's Variety 101.9 The Mix. Going to be partly cloudy, low around 63. So a good night for a show. You're going to see Ed Sheeran. I have your concert code next on The Mix.

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0: You're inside the 4:30 commercial free ride on today's Variety 101.9 The Mix. And I mean, I don't know about you. I'm already excited that we get a Shrek 5. I mean, not until 2027. But now the big news today, which character from the franchise is getting its own spinoff?
1: Now, if you don't mind me saying, if that don't work, your breath certainly will get the job done, because you definitely need some Tic Tacs or something, because your breath stinks.
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3: Southbound Tri-State's looking heavy from Irving Park to 31st. A little tight on the Reagan eastbound around 22nd and Sturmack to the Tri-State. Kennedy, an hour out, about an hour 30 inbound still. Outbound Ike's 53 minutes with heavy traffic. Ashland to 9th coming in at an hour 20. And the Stevenson's out at 40. I'm Deb Snyder, and that's your latest total traffic.
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15: Chicago weather on the mix.
16: And tonight going to be mostly cloudy, a low around 60. Tomorrow, sunny. Saturday, a high near 71. Tomorrow night, partly cloudy, a low around 63. And it's currently 67 in Chicago at the Mix.
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1: Heading out on the Kennedy just shy of an hour to O'Hare. Inbound right an hour 33. You're packed Cumberland to Montrose. Solid from the junction to Addison and heavy Kimball to the Burn interchange. 55 outbound Ike. Hour 21 inbound. Stevenson's heavy out from Damon to First. Coming in though, brake lights from the Tri-State to Kedzie. I'm Deb Snyder and that's your latest total traffic.
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20: And your Friday night, mostly cloudy, a low around 61. Tomorrow, a sunny afternoon, a high near 71. Tomorrow night, partly cloudy, low around 63. And it's currently 67 in Chicago at the mix.
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1: And tonight up for grabs, I have your tickets. A sold-out show. You're going to see Hilary Duff in Tinley Park. Name It in a Note. I'm just going to play you 1 second of a popular mix song. You call me back with the song title and artist, and these tickets are going to you. Only going to play the song once. And here we go. Volume up. Okay, what do you think? Your hints are they're from the Bay Area. They played a Lollapalooza in 2022. The song that is on that album was actually turned into a Broadway show. That's a lot of hints. All right, 312-233-1019. Name it in a note. Right now, Bruno, Risk It All.

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1: And I have Molly in Rogers Park. How's your Friday night? What are you getting into?
2: I'm actually heading into work. I work in a hospital, so someone's always got
1: to
2: be there.
1: Well, you are doing very good things. You know what? Maybe when you get to work, you can let everyone know that you just won some tickets. Now, how well do you know your mix music?
2: Fairly well.
1: Okay, I'm kind of liking the confidence there. Let's go for it. I'm looking for song, title, and artist. Name It in a Note.
2: Yeah, that's Boulevard of Broken Dreams by Green Day.
1: There it is. Molly, congratulations. You're now going to see Hilary Duff July 26th at Credit Union One Amphitheater.
2: Oh, that's so exciting. Thank you.

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1: 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A few days later, my car started sputtering and all this stuff. 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
0: Chicago weather on the mix.
32: And tonight, mostly cloudy, a low around 61. Tomorrow afternoon, sunny, high near 71. Tomorrow night, going to be partly cloudy, low near 63. And it's currently 66 in Chicago at the mix.
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4: 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Like a mid-morning thrill ride stomach drop, a 12 o'clock churro chop, an afternoon rush in the record-breaking Wrath of Rajshasa. 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
21: And your Friday night mostly cloudy, a low around 61. Tomorrow afternoon sunny, a high near 71. Tomorrow night partly cloudy, a low around 63. And it's currently 66 in Chicago at the mix.
20: We know why you're here. Let's get back to today's variety. 101.9 The Mix.